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1: VBDC News me kidding me redeem. Amendment Law Public Service Act emi blon luk luk plan de long misus blo government track. Prime Minister Chudam Napat italem tok alo parliament.
2: Yumi ramblo yumi adresin, te na yo ligare mi yumi go lo court from mo lishuye. So yumi no mo sabe nao se, ho nao pa yumi executive mo directive lo executive. So part lo amendment we yumi wandem lo putum lo public service act, watem amendment lo constitution, le yumi tram lo adresin mi shuye.
1: Member lo parliament anatol imak equestrian government, lo parliament folem tok tok lo ngayam se every track ya, istab lo 60 person control.
3: And most of the track will use public road limit lo port villa emi government vehicle. And if Mr. Paskem questions, he got any assessment emi done. And may correspond lo real need long public service. One emi. Number two emi about category lo track. Because we small villa service, we emi no save, se only need him all people track ya, no. Milukorista compete honorable prime minister. Again, se more minister too, only one akaram track with him. Vehicle blo government or minister, it is a main street, honorable prime minister. People let me need him blo service money blo him, public fund let me use properly or some of the civil servant only karma of a teacher, look at one track, a little current with him.
1: Bolo respond prime minister Chutam Napat, italem se issue blo government track, iwan concern we imas Andres. Number four tourism market forum. By me taking place lo nekis manis blo tok tok lo aviation connectivity mo cruise. Chief Executive Officer blo Vanuatu Tourism Office Adela Aru italem lo VBDC News.
4: By you me feature him chairman blo outgoing chairman blo Pacific Asia Travel Association PATA, or by me able blo me attend. You me also got CEO blo Pacific Tourism Organization, and you me also got some key speakers where by come lo the lo Qantas, but then some lot of the airline blo you me. You me want them to discuss them aviation connectivity as well as you me look the areas blo cruise tourism. You me also want them highlight them changes, more growth opportunities with takamat lo tourism markets blo you me. So by event here by me also the next month me will.
1: Finalizing venue yet. Tourism forum is stop since 2023. Amino clear yet when I'm course blow fire lo irereke alam resort for the incident we happen yesterday. Amy confirmation with fire unit more rescue service level to mobile force VMF. Long one interview with VPDC News card with the fire unit and rescue service level to mobile force. Corporal Chuck Thompson italem course blow fire amino clear. Corporal Johnson and Nicole, lo public with them on the business house, mall workplace, probably mascot fire safety guide, where blow make them sure, say every staff is aware when them, blow make them damn fire come out. Long one statement, we look in a regal and Russia diputumat, lo is data them say fire, in no cause them any danger of building, lo resort, mall staff, mall case, only staff safe. Time only tell them to lo statement, blow get out, say only no cut any ownership, lo generataya, when we born, more do you no cut one something, blow make them with them all get out. Apart lo all kita isaplam power lo resort. Munius long side long sports, VFF main Champions League ready finish blocolo action lo manage June. Ami confirmation we come lo Vanuatu Football Federation lo weekam. Time only confirm se malikula now by me Ostem Group B we by me Aben Street lo Wellington Stadium lo Lakatoro start lo 1 June Kasem 5 June. Police Football Club now by me Ostem LLC Football Club. Plo Panama Football Association, Vanua Bulu Football Club, plo Sanma Football Association, Mo Classic Football Club, plo Luganville Football Association. They won blo groupy match by happen lo 1 June, time by looking Classic Football Club, by taking on LLC FC, lo 11 a.m., mo lo 2 p.m. Police Football Club, by facing Vanua Bulu FC. Mo news plo sports channel, I'm putum en plo VBDC News. Monius Plus Pochanau, I'm Putum and Blog VBDC News.

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4: No forget no more say, FBTC, he got exclusive rights for broadcast FIFA World Cup 2026.

I mean, as the voice blow PC signal with them, you and me. You've been following the 11M news update with them, VPTZ news team as well. And one of the updates, Emi Fire Lo Iriki. How fire Emi starts? Emi unknown yet. So, Emi, come as one more reminder, lo you stop out there. Think about, I suppose you got all kind of machines, or you got, importance play you butu moga the all tools play you lo service you service them because you never know maybe when something with man emi make him so obviously but you got fault limb so you must look at them good health blem and think about who say whatever you stop make him or you want them purchase them one something think about say you must think about all the safety measures or precaution plus side blem too. So by no budilo an unnecessary risk or trouble. So hemi fire we started, you mean say semi one em but hopefully not hopefully, yes everyone only safe, but emi come back leave me again. Make sure blue you take him extra gear when you are using this type of machines. You enjoyed this next number coming up, me gentleman with some song title Rise Up.

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2: 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Topic long Yumi lo timer, hemming, fight lo home, more strong need lo look park lo love lo mask. Follow discussion with the some strong panelists, I got Honorable Andrew Napwat, Minister of Internal Affairs, Anne Pakoa, CEO of Human Rights Coalition, Miriam Pule, Councilor Manager of Vanuatu Women's Center, more moderator Cheryl Church, Long TV. By him, it takes place in Botfila Market House. Public is welcome to come listen and ask him questions.
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Alright, Gemini's love, always blow Lady Kaka with him, Sompi Poi. One friendly island reminder, Igamlo, you used to bow there, whether you used to book by a tribe or you are catching the bus today. Please use the alerts all time while you are on the road. You know, no phone distraction. What I'm seatbelt used was you jump on track and look out for each other. Safety, Emmy, everybody's responsibility, Emmy, no blue one more. Everybody's responsibility. Also, cross over to Radio Vanuatu or FBDC Live. Profolema Parliament sitting where Mr. Ba Aben now, yeah, Haramogoda Bill will pass him and Haramogoda discussing inside the red roof about the country blow Yumi. Yes, development blow country. Anyways, let's head back into what we do best. You enjoy this next number coming up. Me Stan Anti Ed Force with a Mazong title, Scatter Them.

All right, it's a nice little number there by Pharrell Williams. What's Tim Robbins, I came here, Blurred Lines. You may get the last than few minutes. It's up before the 11 o'clock hour and the energy is up. Shout out to everyone who lost a walk behind the scene today. My defenders, everyone out there, we used to listen. Shout out to Gam Loyu. And also, think about you, we got the FBDC Press Club by Miyabenlo, 12:30, Download Market House, Mama's Market House. You where you free, you go listen, you had a mug of the experts, all you talk about, all the issues, pressing issues, topic blow today, and the giving thing blue as well. Suppose you got anything blue that so you know free, you survey, watch him look at the VBTC platform, social media, VBTC Live, watch him discuss and blue VBTC Press Club was for today. And to all the young flow people out there who used to listen in, you know, underestimating you one. Yes, suppose you got one side hustle idea, you might as well start to something about it. You never know, one side hustle by himself, get one business blue, and you can be your own boss. Oh, what a dot by your own boss blue. Anyway, seem to enjoy this number coming up by me, Crimes Morgan, with them, One in a Million.

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5: Show. All right, 8 more minutes to go before we stop. Volume of the 12 p.m. news bulletin with MVBDC news thing and something important. Where we come up with first ever labor force survey 2025. And we show him say almost half block of the young people between age 15 to 24 only currently unemployed. Only no go to school, there's no training, only no at work, only stala also. Heme emi raise him up concern lo parliament, you get parliament sitting as well as the go on and concern blog da emi about all the future blo young people, more how blo create more opportunities blo yumi here in Vanuatu. This is something in one topic where you know you may not blame him anyone. It's about recognizing the challenge and how now you may tackle him that for our young generation. Some youth, some people, some young fellows also try hard to find a work, but since the earthquake, emi hard to find one job, and some are struggling, probably continue school or training, so they had to drop out, help out house to small something, probably help more than others, only got all skills and talent, but only no need them. Only need him opportunity the support guidance more that right push law that right direction. That is just like something you me stop but talk about thinking about them. One thing to know, one thing you may need to observe is never lose hope. Yeah? Never lose hope. Young people of Vanuatu, we have a lot of creativity, only talented and hardworking and full of blogodali, only full of potential. So whatever it is, like maybe sports, farming, music, small business or whatever it is, trade skill. Suppose you got one young fella out there where you survey LBMM. One small way will do that. Emi, one could do something, but you mean wait longer than or later or who you are blaming financial solution. We have to do that ourselves. You start small somewhere, then you will see. But whenever Emi taking you call him, there is power in that small step that we do. And Emi, one reminder, blame your friend, local community as well. Blame you encourage him the young people, blame you support them each other, support them the local talents, create them job opportunities, create them opportunities for them. And continue you invest low and young fellas, suppose you look say a Mr. Struggle, him he got one strong mindset, but me follow one right. But to every young people out there who is still listening right now, me hope say current situation, do you know, put him moral, because on him, notify him future, blue, keep learning.

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1: VBDC News me kidding me reading. Amendment Law Public Service Act emi blon luk plan de long misuse blo government track. Prime Minister Chudam Napat italem tok tok ya lo parliament.
2: You mi ramblu mi adresse te na yo ligare mi go lo court from Olishue. So you mi no mo sabe now se who now by mi executive mol directive lo executive. So part lo amendment we mi want them lo putum lo Public Service Act with them amendment lo constitution le mi ramblu adresse mi shuye.
1: Member blo parliament Anatol

0: imak i-questionim government lo parliament folem toktop longhem se every truck ya istap lo 60% control.
1: And most of the truck will use public road lo lo Port Vila emi government vehicle. And I mistap askem questions se I kat any assessment emi dan. Emi I correspond lo real need long public service. One emi ya. Number two emi about category lo truck. I kas un small vila service we imi no save se oli need imol pipikula truck ya no. Mi lo korista compete honorable prime minister. Agen se mol minister tu oli wana karam truck with him. Vehicle blo government or minister, it is same in Australia, honorable prime minister. People let me need him blo save se money blo him. Public fund let me use properly or some vala civil seven only karam have teacher look at one track. Ali kulo karen with him.
0: Bolo respond prime minister Chetam Napat, italem se issue blo government track I one concern we imas Andres. Number four tourism market forum by me taking place lo nekis manis blo tok lo aviation connectivity Mo Cruz, Chief Executive Officer, Blo Vanuatu Tourism Office, Adela Aru, Italemlo, VBDC News.
2: By you, featuring Chairman Blo, outgoing Chairman Blo Pacific Asia Travel Association, PATA, whereby me able Blo me attend. You may also got CEO Blo Pacific Tourism Organization, and you may also got some key speakers where while you come along to the Qantas, with them some on the airline Blo you me. You may want them to discuss them aviation connectivity as well as you may look at areas Blo cruise tourism. You may also want them highlight them changes, more growth opportunities with Takamat Blo tourism markets Blo you me. So by event here by me also the next month, me will to finalize the venue yet.
0: Tourism forum is stopped since 2023. Amino clear yet when I'm caused blow fire lo irereke alam resort for the incident we happen yesterday. Amy confirmation with fire unit more rescue service lo vanuatu mobile force VMF. Long one interview with VPDC News card with the fire unit and rescue service lo vanuatu mobile force corporal Chuck Johnson italam cause blow fire amino clear. Corporal Johnson emi call lo public kote mong kita business house mong workplace pro li mascot fire safety guide we blo make him sure se every staff is have a winem blo make him tam fire come out. Long one statement we look him irregular and rushed putumat lo is day tell them se fire in no cause him any danger lo building lo resort mong staff mong case only staff safe. Tam mong kita lem to lo statement blo kita se only no cut any ownership lo generataya we mi pon motu no cut one something blo make him with him all kita. Apart lo algeta isaplem power lo resort. Monius long side long sports, VFF main Champions League ready finish blocolo action lo manage June. Ami confirmation we come lo Vanuatu Football Federation lo weekam. Tamoli confirmem se malikula now by me Ostem Group B we by me Aben Street lo Wellington Stadium lo Lakatoro start lo 1 June kasem 5 June. Police Football Club now by me Ostem LLC Football Club. Plo Panama Football Association, Vanua Bulu Football Club, Plo Sanma Football Association, Mo Classic Football Club, Plo Luganville Football Association. 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Mo News Plo Sports Channel, I'm putum N, Plo VBDC News. Monius Plus Pochano, I'm Putum and Blow VBDC News.

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No mess there.

All right, doing nice for a number there. Me dig no miles. What's a song title? Banner. Into volume with the 12 p.m. news, bulletin news with some VBTC news team and guys. And me 12 o'clock families. And me lunch hour. Yes, lunch hour. Lunch is officially here. And me services some lo you for an hour. You start pretend to use the walk while you are thinking about food already. So tell me what's today's lunch situation looking like. But into kaka wana omit kakai or are we surviving on noodles, biscuits, more energy drinks again? So everyone funny something. So you me all nivan like some that lunch time. So you call you one friend you one walk with you. You know look him lo some full week. You look him today. I'm tell hi no more. You go have this or lunch time or you pass one walk with you know instead of saying one or something. Him yes, cause you go have this. Kaya na mo sabi siya so boil stang kaya na anyways people share di kami live flavor live stop you cook lausi kare kami lo walk you ka kaya one homemade meal or the mamas will sa salem all ot island kaya out there delicious healthy looking lunch and of course walk made blue where we always taste test the lunch please without permission we you me everyone you me got all kind friend as well but yes only give him life for me interesting and keep him speaking of interesting make a volume blue on that because we have all the hottest hits coming up blue me put lunchtime blue one could fall out.

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3: Alright, guys, me pass 20 minutes past 12 o'clock, and the football families, yes, guys, one people like question, blame me below lunchtime. I wanted them now. You think they are me most likely playing me winning 2026 FIFA World Cup? I mean, is it Argentina, France? Me look blunt the ones that I say France by the game, Argentina by win, Brazil, England, Portugal, maybe Spain, or one Narafala team. One other country we use something about there. Mr. Evans, some of you are ready to defend them team blue like it's the final already, and you mean even FIFA woke up and even open it. It's not yet there. June, you know, June yet. But anyways, thanks to me, Antablio, 0525776050, 0525776060, MME, WhatsApp number, Blue Paradise, 98FM. And I'll be reading some of your predictions live on air, so send them through anyways, and I'll be expecting them. You do enjoy Mokota Selection Blue Music. You enjoy this next number coming up, me Zaltan Uya LSP with some song title Pattern Phone.
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0: Alright, Gemini is Love Voice Blue, Dua Lipa with them new rules. 15 minutes is stop yet before you need to stop wrapping up this hour and happening right now. You make a TVDZ Press Club. Yes, topic will is a discuss around them. Emi fight blue almost strong need blue look paglo low blue musket. And one discussion where we focus mainly low domestic violence, violence we stop inside all house, all homes, all communities, community safety, and also important blue me look paglo the law will protect them yumi all people with their officer and harms law as well. And the session hemi hosted by Miss Cheryl George, chair lady of the board of Fanatu Society for People with Disability, and we have Lolga the panelist. You may get the Honorable Minister of Internal Affairs, Honorable Andrew Nabwat, and Miriam Pule from Women's Affairs, and also Miss Anne Pakoa, CEO of Vanuatu Human Rights Coalition. Emmy, one really important conversation. You is the bang around again. Emphasize on the again, I will say it again. You go pass, you listen, and you haremoli talk about the topic, because domestic violence, we want to look at the crime we emi kad high number lo yumi lo fano atu rural urban every place there is domestic violence, but inogat all man or inogat all woman all people really stop one only facing domestic violence only inogat enough or only fright only tell them out. So you me need him blame me push him me you me make more awareness talk against him and all that. But yes, like I said, I'm an important conversation where me encourage him everyone aware public awareness protection with them stronger support for our communities, keeping communities be me stop save all them. So you stop listening right now, you serve a volume low FPTC live or listening to yes FPTC and volume discussion we stop on or drop by low market house blog of the mama's plimy town low board filler for the important discussion. You enjoy this next number coming up and me most of them on town happy hollow.
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0: All right, one nice little number there by Liz Vamara, CME Van Boy remix. Since one more minute is stumbling to find one time low, 1 o'clock. And suppose you still feel tired already today. MME sign blue blue. You keep up with the energy, guys. You stand up, you stretch, drink some water, pull one nice little fresh wind out there. After the day is still ahead, so you need to blue keep your energy blue. You stop on top blue to finish this day together. You enjoy this next number coming around.
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0: Alright, one nice little number there, Emi Ako. It's by Sakemau LSP and these people, these guys never disappoint. Well, thank you for that. I'm stop with time blim to you to stop the final hour blow me to AM show and you still stop with the company blow me joy inside the studio. Anyways, one friendly reminder again, you will still listen in the afternoon. Yeah, safety blim paramount. So whatever you do for this afternoon, think about your safety blim to Emi important all time. You enjoy this next number coming right up.
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0: want to hear more long old business story and about an issue more development around the Vanuatu, join the press club long Vanuatu on 28 May 2026. Start long 12:30 p.m. class at 1:30 p.m. Topic long Yumi lo timer, hemming, fight lo home, more strong need lo look park lo love lo mask. Follow discussion with the some strong panelists, it at Honorable Andrew Napwat, Minister of Internal Affairs, Anne Pakoa, CEO of Human Rights Coalition, Miriam Pule, Councilor Manager of Vanuatu Women's Center, more moderator Cheryl George, Long TV. By him, it get place of Portfila Market House. Public, you welcome to come listen more asking questions.
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2: All right, guys, I seem to stop being jump of the selection, blow music, and Mr. Go, but think about, say, you must have a countdown, blow countdown to the FIFA 2026 FIFA World Cup, whereby kick off, blow money's blow tune. And you may stop low 14 days. Yesterday was 15 days to go. Today was 14 days to go before you stop joining my opening blow FIFA World Cup whereby FIBTZ Emmy broadcast them since Emmy only broadcasting also Emmy Karem exclusive right blow Emmy put them out of the live matches blow you me to survey watch them. See, I'll make your life easy if like I'm low toast W. All you need to do right now is suppose you not got on TV screen. Yet go get yourself a TV screen and then you tune in, you watch yellow channel 28 local canal blues, follow them television before or two blue watch them the live matches and think about it. You may support with them spirit blow all get that sportsman. You enjoy this next number coming up with me Ari Styles with them song title Abatures.
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All right, folks, as you start enjoying more of the selection blue music's nice little tune, nice little number, we are MME. Sakima will be again with some song title Fly Away. Think about, say, El Nino Watch Plumi. MME officially been announced by the Fanatu majority and she has its department. And you mean no more stablo neutral, but you mean go stablo watch now. So, Emi, time blue, you mean start prepare early. Emi, time blue preparation, yes. So, you were used to want us say, used to want us a one in blooming game. El Nino, Emi, all changes the temperature, blue, me, weather conditions, blue, me, like, Emi, El Nino is when place Emi, temperature, Emi, rise, place Emi, out. You got less rain, Emi, no more rain too much. Place emi go try, and call, and emi possible block out the water shortage. So something where you use of a thinking, but you start making air, emi you save him water blue whenever emi possible. No waste them clean water. Make sure you got the you store them good water blue, drinking water, safe drinking water, and you start look out them good current blue crops blue early. You start doing that. Check them out the emergency supplies blue. Suppose you not got like emergency rations or kakai waste routine and all that stuff. More. As always, keep him extra things and we store safely lo house or lo walk for you blow you all them tight to me no more in case you make one possible El Nino. Yes. But for now you must have low watch it and be careful. Time lo El Nino, I mean se place me try to mass and also I mean really dry, not at the rent. So be careful with them open fires outside. So you stop on them dirty afternoon or lunch, or you used to smoke, you start and feel that all about no more. Or you know, broke a portal because portal and me reflect them heat the sun. And with the El Nino coming up, and temperature and me rise and me likely blame me start the one unwanted fire. You create one out of a disaster, a bone disaster again. So take note of those things and important blue emi important blue you stop up to date with the official water information water advisories where you stuck them out all time low VMGT and you listen all time low Paradise 98 FM for all those updates. Preparation emi no mini panic guys emi leno minim blue me game you panic emi minim no more blue you missed up ready all time and looking after our families and the communities. You enjoy this next number coming up and me Westlife with them a song title Soledad.

0: All right, Demi Branti with the song title Human. As you me to the go on the afternoon, you me too. I was on Facebook, I'm just scrolling, then I've seen a lot of posts about walk up. Yes, you me stop support and we start finish. And on my Facebook, I'll stop post like there's a lot of funny, like funny something. I'll narrative, I'll post about narrative, I'll use AI, probably a title, Miguel Filho about the players and all that, but think about say you need to support respectfully, guys. 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Can't blame me if I tell you, you used alone, you start can't play your own team, well, team blue, and then you cross on our love, me support, you cheeky me more. 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
3: This is more than rugby league. This is the state of origin. The New South Wales Blues and Queensland Maroons go head-to-head in the biggest rivalry in Australian sports, and Vanuatu fans can catch every match live on television Lo Vanuatu. Game 1 on the 27th of May. Game 2 on the 17th of June. Game 3 on the 8th of July. Don't miss a second of the intensity, passion and the pride of the state of origin. The 2026 National Rugby League's Men's State of Origin Series, live on television Lo Vanuatu.

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1: Good afternoon and welcome to Paradise 98 FM English News with me, Lodian Welin. A yacht has been arrested this morning by the Vanuatu Police Force regarding alleged possessions and trafficking of illegal drugs on board. Four suspects are in police custody. FBC News got the confirmation from the minister responsible for police, Andrew Napa, this morning. More of the details of this arrest will be made available in the coming days by the police commissioner. The Department of Agriculture is currently working with farmers to plant more than 100 hectares of cocoa on the island of Malo Island. During this week's parliament sitting, the Minister of Agriculture confirmed that 112 farmers from Malo are now working with the Department of Agriculture to plant more than 100 hectares in order to increase cocoa production on the island. Prime Minister Jotham Napa told Parliament today that the Council of Ministers will meet to put in place measures as Vanuatu moves into a possible dry period and, if necessary, a state of emergency will be declared. Climate Change Minister Ralph Rekenfanu also informed Parliament that Vanuatu is now under an El Nino watch as conditions continue to strengthen. He warned of possible reduced rainfall, rising sea temperatures, water shortages, and pressure on agriculture, while stressing that some islands will be more affected than others. Government says preparedness plans already in place, including emergency funding and water support systems, with calls for the public to start preparing early. Fiji Airways is currently in discussions with the government of Vanuatu over air services agreements as the airline looks at increasing flight capacity into the country. Chief Executive Officer of the Vanuatu Tourism Office, Atel Aru, confirmed the discussions to FBC News following Fiji Airways announcement on new Vancouver flights through Nati and Port Vila. Mrs. Aru said negotiations involved the Ministry of Foreign Affairs and the Department of Civil Aviation, with discussions focusing on future opportunities.

for international connectivity and tourism growth. She said while increased flights could bring more visitors into Vanuatu, the government also needs to carefully balance negotiations as Air Vanuatu continues its recovery and focus on domestic services. In regional news, Fiji's election campaign has officially kicked off. Even though the election date has not yet been announced, the Electoral Commission announced that campaigning began on Monday this week. Prime Minister Sitifeni Rambuga is yet to announce the election date, which must take place sometime between 7 August this year and 6 February next year. Despite this, there are expectations that the election could be held in early August this year. Fiji's Election Commission is calling on all political candidates, supporters, organizations, and members of the public to campaign peacefully and follow the law. In sports, the VFF Men's Champions League is now ready to begin next month in June. The Vanuatu Football Federation confirmed that Malekula will host groupie matches, which will take place at Wilkins Stadium from 1st of June to 5 June. Police FC will host LLC FC, Vanuapulu FC and Classic FC in the competition. On the first day of the groupie matches, Classic FC will face LLFC at 11 a.m. and at 2 p.m. Police FC will play against Vanuapulu FC. And with sports news, it brings us to the end of today's English news.

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2: Hello, Vanuatu. My international evangelist, Bishop Doug, here with Mills. He touched down Lo Port Villa, Lo End Lo Manise, Lo Preach Lo Healing Jesus Campaign Crusade, whereby he stopped Lo Independence Park, Lo Port Villa. No must miss him, Crusade ya, Lo number 29 May, 30th May, Lo 31st of May. Start Lo 6 p.m. Kasab 10 p.m. Lo every night. God is the using evangelist, Bishop Doug, here with Mills, Lo on powerful way.
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1: Hello, mo welcome lo Paradise 98 FM News. Seva child desk italem CM lukwan increase lo number of lo child abuse cases lo Seva province community service officer James Anga italem se negligence abuse now hemista tope mo lkata case especially lo lkata situation we parents travel ko vasi mo lkol beginning lo lkata emitalem se physical abuse emotional abuse sexual abuse mo child exploitation all stop increase lo 2025 child desk receiving over lo 100 case molo iaya namba ya mi kwanda bie
2: ol case oli neva kota namba blo issue neva kota ista ko antap no mo every year eme mi one something we you mean need lo think about strong na also mi vla work with them full up case oli stop kam pe full up case oli no report them full up case mi unreported full up case ol beginning ista safa lo one place where you mean no save no mo. You got full up reason where from my name now, all you know, I come through law, come custom you me. For maybe service where you me got law, but villa, I'll get a no cut law, place where list up, name, may one. But number two, you me from all get a no save.
1: Mr. James, it's a limb say no matter law, I number ya, full up case public, all you know, stop report them, and me ask him public, lo no fright, lo report them any child abuse case, lo child test, scandal ministry, lo justice, more community services. Lo help protect them all beginning. Kaufman withdrew and proposed amendment or changes inside the Trade Dispute Act. For them all get a press up, lo maintain fairness, more clarity, lo get a laws, where he govern them rights, lo get a workman. Amendment lo Trade Dispute Act, where Kaufman he proposed him, he call the first of the session to Parliament. And we got him full up talk, lo workers, lo he must get more consultation, lo changes ya. With them MA minister, where responsible lo Trade Dispute Act, Andrew Nabwat. He confirmed the FBDC News say Kaufman withdrew amendment pilia to make more consultation over them. One new ad care app he launched today to fight against them non-communicable disease or NCD. ME1 innovation where World Health Organization is support them to transform them all data to NCD case. World Health official Italy say ME1 milestone to healthcare system to find out come together with them all development partner. More medical worker, pro witness him official launch, pro ad care appia, with him increase, pro death, lo Pacific, we link with him NCD, all health authority, your little MC design, pro digital innovation, yeah, by me help improve him collection, more management, pro get that data, we relate, lo NCD, all same ad problem, six suka, more high blood pressure. Department, pro agriculture, stop work now, yeah, with him all farmer, pro plan him over, lo 100 hectare, pro cocoa, lo island, pro malo. Lo Parliament sitting lo week ya Minister of Agriculture Ian Wilson he confirm him say 112 farmer lo island lo malo is the work with him Department of Agriculture now ya. On his lo side lo sport VFF men's Champions League Group B match lo Malekula he ready finish pro colo action lo manis tune start lo number one gasem number five. And me confirmation we come lo Vanuatu Football Federation lo week ya. Time me confirm say Wilkins Stadium lo lagatoro now by me ostem groupy match lo not. Modem news now we put them end lo Paradise 98 FM News.

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1: 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Prime Minister Chotam Napati, Mekem Tok Alu Parliament, Time Minister Blue Climate Change Ralph Kenfanu, Idalem Se Ikat Chanis Blue Savekat Pikfla Tri-Season. Seva Child Desk Italem Se Milukwan Increase Lo Number Blo Child Abuse Cases Lo Seva Province Community Service Officer James Anga Italem Se Negligence Abuse Now Hemista Topemol Keta Case Especially Lo 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
2: 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Also mi vla work with them full up case only stop kam. 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Full up case mi unreported. Full up case all beginning ista safa lo one place where you mean no save no mo. You got full up reason where from when I'm now all you know I come through law, come custom you me. For maybe service where you may got low both villa, get I know cut law, place where least able may one. But number two you mean from all get I know save.
1: Mr. James Italim say no matter law I number ya, full up case public only no stop report them, and me ask him public lo no fright lo report them any child abuse case, lo child test scandal ministry, lo justice more community services. 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Fule mo lketa presa plo maintain fairness, mo clarity lo lketa laws we I govern em rights plo lketa workman. Amendment lo Trade Dispute Act we kafman I propose mi call lo face of the session lo parliament. Emi karem full up talk lo workers plo I must cut more consultation lo changes ya. With them MA minister we responsible lo Trade Dispute Act Andrew Nabwat. I confirmem lo FBDC News se Kaufman I withdrew amendment pilia plo make more consultation of alem. One new ad care app I launched today plo fight against em non-communicable disease or NCD. ME1 innovation where World Health Organization is support them plo transform em all data plo NCD case. All health official italem se ME1 milestone plo healthcare system plo fanuatu tamoli kam together with them all development partner More medical worker, plo witness him official launch plo at care apia, with him increase plo dead lo Pacific, we link with him NCD, all health authority, or little MC design plo digital innovation, yeah, by me help improve from collection, more management plo get that data, we relate lo NCD all same at problem, six suka more high blood pressure. Department plo agriculture stop work now, yeah, with him all farmer plo plan him over lo 100 hectare plo cocoa, lo island plo malo. Lo Parliament sitting lo week ya Minister of Agriculture Ian Wilson I confirm him se 112 farmer lo island lo malo is the work with him Department of Agriculture now ya. On his lo side lo sport VFF men Champions League Group B match lo Malekula I ready finish pro colo action lo manis tune start lo number one gasem number five. And me confirmation we come lo Vanuatu Football Federation lo week ya. Time me confirm se Wilkins Stadium lo lagatoro nao by mi ostem krupi match lo not. Odem news nao iputum end lo Paradise 98 FM News.

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This is the state of origin. The New South Wales Blues and Queensland Maroons go head-to-head, the biggest rivalry in Australian sport, and Vanuatu fans can catch every match live on television Lo Vanuatu. Game 1 on the 27th of May. Game 2 on the 17th of June. Game 3 on the 8th of July. Don't miss a second of the intensity, passion, and the pride of the state of origin. The 2026 National Rugby League's Men's State of Origin Series, live on television Lo Vanuatu.

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Yes, we are. What's if you follow up to the 26th television of Anotua? Tchau, tchau.

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0: 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No, you go to the Yesur Meloti Boys.
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0: retem emitalem se kafmane mi mas komitem e moan plong pe multi tsa folem ti artia plong sapotem fairness mo plong folem lo minister tsonsen emitalem se emia emisabe tekem legal risk financial penalty mo spolem nem plong kafman mo tsc Fono tu emino reti plong ol police officer oli am o yusu masket long time oli sta plong duty from emi one peaceful country. 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Prenda talien ikat mo storyan.
1: Tok-tok ya ika maot long minister plong internal affairs Sandro Napuat long FPTC press club long topic fight long home mo strong need plong look long low plong masket minister Napuat italam sevan watu I founded long Melanesian value mo emi mas maintain em hem all same one peaceful country
2: ikat all provisions inside the law we allow minister through law request plong commissioner plong police plong hem is have authorized them use plong arms but to go to an extent where by me dalam seven by me allow police officers play me only fully armed me no think say mm you want something where you me prepare block town lo road yet because you me stop lo one very peaceful country and you me want them continue blow maintain them as it is you me no want them say all officers play me only start walk out with them arms yet until such time where suppose you me look him say by you me decide them then you me everyone by me agree seven by me all same
1: Now ya ista pika training plongol police plong save respond longol real time situation.
2: Currently, I got ongoing training programs where all stop VBF with them all partners play through New Zealand. All stop contact them. You missing out them officers safety training where he miss up help them all kata blo only respond lo all situations where is up arise lol communities play me. One old goal blow training him blow help him all officers blow really understand him first time one him now real incident which have happened before he actually attend you call lo incident which have happened sometime time you got situation then you me expect them say from me one police officer you come tell him officer him just rush go and so training happened lo sando by extend he come lo Narvala provinces lo Potvila he call lo Tana lo Malekula by
1: Public ya kri long topic ya we mi kam long straight time minister na poat hitalem sepai kat one operation long ol masket
2: police mi also send them one email finish instruct them all officers blame or commanders blame only contact them one arvel operation lo site lo registration blow firearms we exist around of one to one police start them lo place within a month's time you mi should start to look him it happen
1: Vanuatu we got one fireham hack we make up 198 we got look plom make em low ya ika mo strong Brenda Daniel FPTC news
0: Vanuatu police force em arrestem pa ken yesterday morning one yacht from allegations say mi karam all illegal substance or some drugs em I follow information we li karam long fitchi I got four suspect will you arrest them all get a two long yotia molly stop long and long police by me sets long yotia long look suppose you got tracks inside or look at VBTC news emi karem confirmation long minister we me responsible long police and through na what
3: you me lo national crime unit lo on what through lo on what police force emi been receive notification of it and so time will receive quick time all police officers blue only organized with them customs and immigration and even biosecurity only organized area then only go arrest them early morning police all suspects with the biotia and so by further detail blame by come out all time must have come possibly through laws law commissioner but and you want them confirmed yes arrested will go finish now we'll start there you mean everyone, me been asking all last time. Say every citizen's block country, by me must help them work law or not the police force through law one approach where commissioner of police may be announcing all eyes on every show. Please me watching any suspicious show, please report them to the police. From you mean have a patrol of every water spray me at the same time. So you may ask all citizens for you may really help from it is becoming a concern in the Pacific region. Mia pailo olte us tapka pailo sto komisne give me more detail but we want them confirm them say yes that one arrested in that, and then we arrested all suspects, about four of them, and you blow all that. And never something, we stop under control now, not the police force.
4: Thank you.
0: One new art care app is launched long week here, long fight against a non-communicable disease, or NCD. Emi one innovation in World Health Organization, emi support them plong transform them all tata plong NCD case. 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
5: Population being quite big.
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1: 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Dr. Santo Suari hemi kalem se with him launch ya Vanuatu hemi kasem Promise Land.
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1: World Health Organization we hemi initiate and project ya hemi welcome and launch ya tam hemi talem si heart care app ya hemi one important tool.
3: In a setting where we face shortage of nurses, this tool allows anyone trained to use the app to carry out screening in communities, bringing services closer to the people.
1: Olgeta Health Authority only believes the heart care app ya pamba hemi left them up decision making, improve monitoring global sick patient, more monitoring health care reporting system, long country ya. Tiffany Baldwin, VPDC News.
4: More news long written. One man we missed up, one woman we missed up talk from Independence Plong West Papua, italem se ikat, one keman video plong em, we stopped. Tok will use some AI is stop spread them disinformation long social media. Koteka Wenda we Mikael plong lit up long United Liberation Movement for West Papua, Beni Wenda Mitalem se Instagram video reel. Yeah, one Indonesian nationalist account is so him stop talk against someone new film about fight from crown more human rights abuse long West Papua. Film ya will call him Pesta Party or Big Feast documentary or authority plong Indonesia or stop him some screening plong him from all say he make him concern from public order. Long sports Fonatu Football Federation Men's Champions League Group P match long Malekula immediately finish plong ko long accent long manis tune start long number one kasem number five. Emi confirmation when we come long Fonatu Football Federation long weekend. Time will confirm him say Wilkins stadium long Lakatoro now by me Ostem Group P match long north. Long talk long Brian Mansale we me administrator long Malamba Football Association and me look forward long competition.
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4: Day one block Group B match by me up and long one soon. Time by looking classic FC by me take him on LLC FC long 11 o'clock long morning, more long 2 o'clock long afternoon. Police FC by me face him for Nopulu FC. MEN Plong VPDC News Bulletin, me Thompson Marango.

VBTC. Thank you to Mas Markin. Besok kita bima 6 AM news bulletin beli mizin. Emi tegam time check belum yumi. Emi gam straight one time lo 12 minutes past 6. And yes, papi stau tika one time lo 10 AM. Belum kita beli all good little story and rumiga belum kita beli you today. And all updates, especially lo World Cup 2026, FIFA World Cup 2026, whereby Emi start taking place lo next manish Emi lo number 14. And by you got back some special guest where you been coming to get still especially lo side lo sports more blow update lo football world cup yeah, Mr. Keith Hinge and for sure by today which is the game striker former striker lo Shepherds so so by me just coming to play me any story and small me be by me tram haram how no by me come man limi lo money. Anyways, weather information leave me blow this morning. Happy Friday, dude. Good morning. Today he me number 29. Yes, today me number 29. May, Friday, number 29 May. In a long time, I'm running up Manish for May. Then I'm moving on to Manish for World Cup. I mean June. And don't forget to pick up the parade. Believe me, by Mr. Taking Place. I'm on Friday next week. Start at 12 o'clock on midday. Kokas at one time. Lo 3 p.m. On by me parade start lo Takabe runabout here. I got at one time. And up lo Sarlana Park. All right, weather information, believe me, to blow day to day before you start them off day, believe me, so you must have a weather, maybe also on them, either by you got one umbrella or no, or by placing me call later on the day, but me give you weather information in there. All right, weather information, believe me, too. Thank you to Mas Parker, the one to meteorology with them geohazards department. Weather information, believe me, too, Mr. Quoten, man. Today by me, partly cloudy to sunny weather over the most of the areas around the Vanuatu. But we've got chances of afternoon, evening, brief showers of rain over the parts of the islands. But we've got light to moderate east, with them east, northeast winds, and Mr. Passover, the central islands. While light east, southeast, and southeast winds, and Mr. Passover, different areas along Vanuatu. Also, minimum temperatures believed to be tonight by me very cold by again, by me 17 degrees Celsius down the south, with them 23 degrees Celsius on top along north. Maximum temperatures believe me to blow today by Mr. Range from 26 degrees Celsius down low south, Watem 30 degrees Celsius and Tablong north. You've got southeasterly winds of 11 to 15 knots, Watem light to moderate seas for 1.5 meters, but you may expect them over the channel with them southern waters, while you've got east with them southeasterly winds of 4 to 10 knots, Watem light seas of 0.5 meters elsewhere around Long Vanuatu. Hey, man, I mean, weather information leave to you this morning, and of course, more information to come out. Suppose we start thinking about having one breakfast for you morning, yeah? You start a town with you, so check them out, laboration, or you pass lo Abu Begari, lo grab one hot cup of coffee, grab one katolo morning, yeah, or one bread, lo you drink tea for them, you go to walk. Hey, me start with you. Suppose we got them something more healthy, as in, suppose you break for one apple or one something, lo, for myself, man. Go ahead, start up off the evening, make them sure, say, breakfast will be the most important meal of the day. In on lunchtime, morning, and I was MC Neat, lo, ram good from Taigamla lunch, take a light no more. In the other way, only sleep the best flow from all the guy was. Special shout out to Mr. Colo, Prata City, City, suppose you stop around, lo, Port Villa, lo, morning, eh? You know, forget, lo, go pay one ready made resa before you come pass the best flow walk. Anyways, CD, this one here especially dedicated me gamlo yulo this morning. Hope somebody put the yulo one on right mood. Yes, we've got Blue bringing back the old school. All rise. Enjoy this one here coming up your way. Let's hear this.

Yes, yes, good morning. Luis, the listening of Paradise 98 FM, which boy Cypress inside Long Studio. Time check Long Yimichu, now we are ME, 6:30. Good morning, Lee. Which is the listening up? Thank you to Mass Park and Service Tagat Company of Real Time. Sports is the listening up. One bus, one taxi, one private vehicle, one company vehicle, or sports where you stop, one shop. All the house, most of make away, believe, stop, call walk. Good morning, Lee. Stop welcoming you. Come in, Ted Law. Yes, this morning show with your boy, Cypress. All right, before him to start him off, day, blow you me too. Awesome. Every time, but we must come, blow me must remind you, be back and say, not forget, say, you must stop, one, you must stop, one Christian country, love, bless, yeah. Hey, Mr. Ron Christian Country, asem mi just lo remind you no more, ta you start him off the table you. Mas putun big man mi start him off the table all time, mi very very important. Suppose we you me run me no stretch, so mi mas kable mi karam stretch. You need in protection the life limi all time. Mo sem talem thank you to mas big man we mi save lo them you me, or them supply you me with them all needs limi. Pe ino minim se lo time lo need no more out them. Time where you mi supply needs limi, be thankful all time. And of course, start him off the table with the one prayer. And of course, that you and them daily always put one prayer too. So, Mr. Just look small encouragement no more. You below this morning, put a big man and start off for it all time. So, one song about me, especially dedicated me, go just below, make him sure no more. See me feel himself presence for this morning as well. Yes, standing on the promises of Christ. Enjoy this one here coming up your way.

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Yes, yes, good morning, Lisa. 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Time check, Long Yumi Tunami, 6:45, 15 minutes, was the final 7 o'clock. And was 7 o'clock, by Mr. Got 7 News, 7 a.m. News Update, Limi 2. What am all squad Limi Law, VBDC News Desk. All right, awesome, you missed up the day me Friday. Miss Abasi, before I begin, I finish, we provide the one good service. You got all customers, believe me, around Port Vila. All citizens from Port Vila, with them, you mean Luganville Santo, you mean Tana, we miss up listening, with them all outer islands from Vanuatu, especially transportation, with some all buses, taxis, commercial transport. Don't forget that today, me Friday, you may run, Miss Abasi, I suppose you got any plans tonight. Encourage you me, no drink and drive, and me sure say for sure. By me got Vanuatu Police Force, and me stand up the road to tonight. We'll make him sure, say, you may not stop drinking alcohol while you may stop drive. All families and friends, well, you stop listening this morning, stop encouraging you me. Suppose you got one family where you serve, say, later on this afternoon, I think by me go drink coffee with them all friends. Stop, talk like one time, say, please, you know, make him all smell, you know, there's not a problem, either arrested or stop inside low one accident. And if you look full up incident, maybe instant happen. But thank you to much strictness where Vanuatu Police Force and Mr. Megem Nav, surprise him, you know more, say yes, or he's on the road. Plus, I make him sure, say man, I mean, no drink and drive. Post nigga one penalty, we pay face him. From time we drink and drive, you make him, you put him life limit or risk now. All pedestrians with them, you, all some driver blue vehicle with them, all passengers blue inside the truck. All right, so be a sober driver, look out them put you on. If you want them, spend a good for the weekend, or if you want them, look at World Cup, or Mr. Kickoff. After next week, but don't forget, say people a parade when we start taking place next week, long Friday. Yes, but we got to saw what them key thinking, but we like coming to the studio, but we like elaborate small more lohem. All right, and don't forget, say by news, Liu, we come up at 7 a.m. You are still listening, good morning, Liu. Special shout out, this time, you will still listening by the Loana public transport this morning. Yes, good morning, Liu. I want to wish you one good for the day today. I suppose you got any, you stop where you feel him say, I think you know, straight in the morning, you. You stop small time, you start up one small corner, make one small prayer finish. After you continue back and by big money, you always start them hard till the morning. Yeah. All right, this one here. Yes, young blood all the way from Fiji with Gio Ina. Dedicating to you this morning. Enjoy this. 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Let's hear this.

Yes, good morning, Lisa. Listening to Paradise 98 FM. Time check bringing me to an ME 1 minute. Plus the fine 7 o'clock and by this got 7 a.m. news will give me to. So whatever you start listening, small time as news will give me to by me stop kickoff very, very shortly.

0: FPTC News Update with me, Thompson Marango. Sefa child test kita lem semi looking one increase long number plong all child abuse case long Sefa province. Community Service Officer James Anga yung mitalem siya neglect and abuse na ho yung stop tope mo kata case especially long all kata situation where parents only travel ko fasi mo leko all pikin ni plong all kata. Yung mitalem siya physical abuse, emotional abuse, sexual abuse, mo child exploitation too only stop increase. Long 2025 child test yung receive him over 100 case mo long iya nambaya yung stop ko and up yet.
1: All case only never got down. Number of lo issue in Eva Kota is that go and tap no more every year. And maybe one something where you may need to think about strong night. Also, me vla work with them full up case or stop come. Be full up case or you know report them. Full up case me unreported. Full up case all beginning is that safa lo one place where you may not save no more. You got full up reason where. From when I'm now, all you know, I come through law, come custom you me. For maybe service where you may get low, but we all get a no cut law, place where least up name, may one. But number two, you me, from all get a no save.
0: Mr. Anga, I meet Alem say no matter long, I am by a full up case public only no stop report them. I me ask him public, long no fright, long report them any child abuse case, long child desk, and along Ministry of Justice and Community Services, long help them protect them all beginning. Fonatu Police Force emi arrestem pakeken yesterday morning one yacht from ikat allegation say emi karem illegal substance or some drugs. Emi follow information when ikarem long fitchi. Ikat for suspect when he arrestem two long yacht ya, moli stop long an long police naya. Police pa emi search long yacht ya long look suppose ikat drugs inside or nokat. FPTC News emi karem confirmation along minister we emi responsible long police Andrew Napoat.
2: You mean the traditional national crime unit, or on what through law, on what police force, they may be receiving notification of it. And so, time will receive it, quick time, all police officers bring, all the organized with them customs and immigration, and even biosecurity, all the organized area. Then, all the co arrest them early morning duties, all suspects with them BOTIA. And so, by further detail, blame by come out the time must have come, possibly through laws, law commissioner. But, and we want them confirmed, yes, arrest even go finish. Now we are established. You mean everyone, maybe ask them last time. Say, every citizen's block country, by me must help them work law or not the police force, through law, one approach where commissioner of the police may be announcing all eyes on every show. Please, me watch them any suspicious show. Please report them to the police. From you may not have a patrol every water spray at the same time. So you may ask them all citizens for you may really help from it is becoming a concern in the Pacific region. Yeah, by all the US have come, by us to come snake give you more detail, but we want them to confirm them say yes, that one arrest has been done, and then you may arrest them all suspects, about four of them, and you blow that up. And every something you stop under control now of the police force.
3: Thank you.
0: 621 teacher lino stop karem salary for them straight create plong ol kita yet for them all position well itekem mo iputum kafman what them teaching service commission long risk minister plong education Simil Johnson emitalem long parliament si MA for them 2024 CRT determination mo naya in itim of 160 million fatu plong stretem emitalem se kafman emi mas committee memoan plong pay mol teacher for them CRT ya plong support and fairness mo plong for them low Minister Johnson emi talem se emi emi ai sabe mekem legal risk financial penalty mo spolem name blong kafman mo teaching service commission news long written one woman we stop tok from independence blong west papua italem se ikat one kiaman video blong em we stop tok well yusum long ol yusum artificial intelligence or AI blong spread them this information long social media. 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Molong sports fitsi national men's football team head coach Stefan Afrey emi nemen finish one provincial 21 member squad blongem blong can play two international friendly match long fanuatu. Emi part long preparation blong team ya towards future campaign blong olketa towards 2029. Coach Afrey talem se long preparation camp by mi focus plan de now plong putum tuketa all player we mi nefa play under we li nefa play under long em yet. Emi en plong VPDC news update mi Thompson Marango.

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Good morning, you're still listening on a Paradise 98 FM with your boy Cypress, in the players with the good vibes. Thank you to my spy again, Lord News Desk team, but so we give him out at 7 a.m. on news update Libby 2. Let me take some time check long Libby 2 and become straight one time, long 16 minutes past 7. Whatever you're still listening, Gamblem. Good morning, Liu. Today, me Friday, number 29 May 2026. And of course, it's me end of the week, me weekend. And of course, I'm wishing you one time, one happy weekend. Wherever you're still listening, come Lohem, you start off, you go to work, take him extra care, Lord bless block. And good morning, Lord parents, when you go to the kids, Lord school, keep up the good work. And don't forget to later on this afternoon, pick up all kids back in the school. Full up time, you miss the local kids, you miss the go from Mogota late, you must pay more late fee. But yes, me service from especially you, me full up with single parents, where you hard work, where you work same time, you got them all beginning same time, but keep up the good work. And of course, we've got them in Stablo site, leave it all time. And forget, but we got into the studio after 8 o'clock, but we got Mr. Keith Hingel or VBDC News Desk team, especially the site plus sports. And of course, when we got a former player for Shepherd's football club, so we M that he start playing the team for Shepherd. Shepherd, he had to go by win. And since we're out the team now, Shepherd start win by again. But again, we're starting small, especially the programs. Blong before the parade, where we start taking place. Yes, FIFA World Cup 2026 parade, where we organized by Vanuatu Broadcasting and Television Corporation, 2026. And of course, Emmy got license. Blow Emmy save broadcast and live the television blow Vanuatu. VBDC Emmy got license. Blow me broadcast and live the television blow Vanuatu. FIFA World Cup 2026. So suppose you got one antenna lo house where me you save look frequency blame me got. Television of Vanuatu, Mr. Inside, but you should watch him free. Yes, FIFA World Cup 2026. Suppose you stop on island or lower, you should hang him Canal Plus. More, of course, Channel 28. You got free. You should watch him Television of Vanuatu for free. More, of course, FIFA World Cup 2026. And of course, before the parade, we're going to take place ML of Friday next week, or number 5 June. Start long area long Tagabe, Ikokase one time. And up long Sarlana, so program Mr. Blue. And we start at 12 midday, and we finish at 3 p.m. And don't forget to tell teams who you like to join in parade, or them team where you support them. Make them sure say you must, you play must organize it good. You make them sure say me must unique. Don't forget say you come, you set up. You must make them sure say you got sound system, you got soundtrack for team where you support them. Mr. Play, and you make them sure say float parade. You play, you low on different level back again. Sembamitale mo semana. Special shout out is that Golo Mami, supposed to be stop ahead of Golo workload this morning. This one here, especially dedicated to Mgamli with them every listeners to Paradise 98 FM this morning. Enjoy this one here, Sweet Mouth Vibe.

Good morning, you're still listening to Paradise 98 FM with your boy Cypress in the players with good vibes. What are we still listening to him? Yes, one small weather update, Blue Minimo. Sports we stop listening up this morning, just for ladies and gentlemen, weather Blue Yumi today by Emmy Olsen 1M. And thank you to my sparking of Vanuatu Meteorology with them Geohazards Department. And weather information, Blue Minimo Blo Tete. Yes, today, which is last day blong week. Yes, today, me last day blong week. You may have run in me, so me got all different plans. We have me Friday, number 29 May, 2026. Weekend, take a extra care. Weather information, leave me to Mr. Koltima. My place will be partly cloudy to sunny weather over the most of the islands of Vanuatu. We have got chances of afternoon, evening brief showers with them rain over the parts of different islands of Vanuatu. We have got light with a moderate east with them east northeast winds. But it's the pass of south end with them central islands of Vanuatu. While light east southeast with them southeast winds is the pass of different areas around Vanuatu. Minimum temperatures will be Tupelo tonight by Hemi Kolkol Rek Bagigen. So it's going to be 17 degrees Celsius down long south with them 23 degrees Celsius on top long north. More maximum temperatures will be Tupelo today with them tomorrow by Hemi 26 degrees Celsius down long south with them 30 degrees Celsius on top long north. And with them marine information, we got southeasterly winds of 11 to 15 knots. With them light to moderate seas for 1.5 meters, we expect them over the channel with them southern waters. While east with them southeasterly winds of 4 to 10 knots. With them light seas of 0.5 meters. So with them, shipping vessels, we must go to outer islands of Vanuatu, but solo tab, we good no more. So we still have to provide them good service. You got all customers, believe me. While you want them travel, you got all different islands with them, all cargoes, with them all parcels, all vessels, blow salt water. All right. Special shout out is to go along this brother, we must have listening to him this morning, Mr. Mishu Kamsen. Tia Mere Mishu, hope so we pass one good day with them. Good service, we shall provide them all passages blue inside Long Basler this morning. Special song, especially dedicated to Migam Liu, Emmy Ross Country. Yes, Mavin LKLD featuring Even Rush and Adi Players, very good vibes. Let's hear this coming up your way.

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Time check, long you need Yes, only 17 minutes, plus the fine, 8 o'clock, 7:43. By 8 o'clock, you must get 8 a.m. news update, you need to back again, with my news desk team, with VBDC. Bali, come, bloody update, you need back again. And also, before you move on, please say good morning, Lee again. It's the welcoming you to Paradise 98 FM, the morning show with my boy Blue Cypress. Where me come, let me help out by again, especially Los Cypress, hype him up, football. FIFA World Cup 2026 with second place. Yes, that's why you become a stick around with the more squad leave me lo Paradise 98 FM. Blow you make a noise more of course show my support blong FIFA 2026 World Cup. Alright. Before we do move on, please one special shout out to my stop call Kele Petina. Te amereli you Petina. Hope you pass one good morning. One song of the special especially dedicated me gambling. Just one small zook no more just blow. Make my morning and me hyped up small or sports, you know, fast or traffic or any something. Enjoy the zook and especially dedicated me to every zook lovers out there who is listening up this morning. Yes, you are listening to the Tropical Morning Show with your boy Cypress and other players with the good vibes. Enjoy this one here coming up your way. Hope you by me put a mule one very, very right mood of this morning. And then by me couple more story and bag and let me give him a little this morning and let's hear this.

Yes, Freddy Kalas with Pine Fair landed all the way from Switzerland. All right, so we take some time check. Believe me, we come straight on time. 9 minutes plus the 5 a.m. 8 o'clock this morning, and then at 8 o'clock, yes, by Mr. Cat 8 a.m. news update. Believe me too. Reminding me no more. Yes, after 8, by Mr. Cat into the studio. Yes, the man himself around Minnesota say me 8:15 or either 8:30. Yes, by me got to let we come into the studio. Lot to let come give elaboration, especially lo. Key thing about me, game, me story and small lo update with different teams. Me present down small all profile with different teams where by participate lo FIFA World Cup 2026 in the United States of America. And then by me got so to by me come to the studio, let me give one elaboration. Yes, by me give me elaboration lo big for the parade where by me taking place me next week. Next week lo Friday start long 12 midday cause what time 3 p.m. and not forget all business house as well is establishing again. You too, you must participate inside. So lo deya you make him same you with them all staff free the place for the work from you got all good for the prizes or you will have a win him as well. So different business houses where all the staff show him support for the finish goal, all different countries where all participates lo FIFA World Cup 2026 in the United States. Make him sure say you will have to, if you must come set up and ready lo join him before the float parade. And may I start down lo Takabe Igo Gassen one time on top long Sarlana Park. And of course, 3 people prizes for each of the winning for the best float section inside lo float parade. Alright. And while I'm just the word lo news, believe me too, baby. I'm up a shout out, brother. Yes. AKA Bigger Man Moses the Cow. Mr. PRO Long DBM Moses the Cow was the listening up this morning. Good morning to you. Thank you to Mass Wagon for service to get company real time on Paradise 98 FM. DJ Babush for you here with him. Yes, the AI version of Drift Away. Did he get him come to you? Well, hope so you enjoy him. And hope so you pass one good day to you. Enjoy this on Paradise 98 FM.

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1: VBTC News Update with Amy Thompson Marango. Child test, sefa child test kita lem semi look one increase long number plongol child abuse case long sefa province. Community service officer James Anga imita lem semi neglect and abuse now imi stop tope mol kita case especially long ol kita situation we all parents or the traffic of a si mol leko ol pikin ni plongol kita. Imita lem semi physical abuse, emotional abuse, sexual abuse, mo child exploitation too ol stop increase. Long 2025, child test can be received over 100 cases mulong iya nambaya ya imstap ko na piet.
2: All case only never kota. Number of low issue never kota. Ista ko antap na mo every year. And maybe one something where you may need to think about strong na. Also mibla walk with them full up case only stop kam. Be full up case only no report them. Full up case me unreported. Full up case, all beginning is that safa lo one place where you may not save no more. You got full up reason where from one em now all in a second through lo come custom you may. For maybe service where you may got lo pot villa or get a no cat lo place where list up name, may one. But number two, you may from all get a no save.
1: Mr. Angay Mitalem say no matter long I number ya full up case public or no stop report them. I'm asking public long no fright long report them any child abuse case long child desk under long ministry long justice and community services long help protect them all beginning. For not to police me arrest them back against the morning 1 year with a catalication say me carry all illegal substance or some drugs. I may follow them information where he carry long fitchy. I got 4 suspect will arrest them all get a 2 long youth ya molly stop na ya long and long police. Police by message long yo dia plong look suppose got trucks inside or no cut. VBTC News ikaram confirmation along minister we responsible long police Andrew Napot.
3: You mean look trucks na national crime unit lo onwatu through lo onwatu police force me been receiving notification of it. And so time will receive quick time all police officers bring all the organized with them customs and immigration and even biosecurity only organized area, then only go arrest them early morning business, all suspects with the biotia. And so by further detail blame, by come out your time must come, possibly through laws law commissioner, and you want them confirms yes, arrest even go finish. Now we are established, you meet everyone, we've been asking all last time. Say every citizen's block country, by me must help them work law or not the police force. Through law, one approach where Commissioner Police may be announcing all eyes on every show. Please me watching any suspicious show, please report them to police. From you may have a patrol of every water spray at the same time. So you may ask them all citizens, please me really help from it is becoming a concern. Law Pacific region. Yeah, by law, all the US have come. By us, the Commissioner gave me more detail, but we want them to confirm them, say yes. That one arrested them done, and then you may arrest them all suspects, about 4 of them, and you blow all that. And every something you must under control now or not the police force.
4: Thank you.
1: 621 teachers no stop take them salary for them straight credit long all kita yet for them all position will it take them more put them kafman with them teaching service commission long risk. 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Mo news long richen, one woman we stop tok tok from independence plong West Papua e talem se ikat wan kiaman video plong em, we stop tok tok we all usum AI plong spread em disinformation long social 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Oli se make him concern from public order. Mulong sports Fiji national men's football team head coach Stephen Afri Eminem finish one provincial 21 member squad plong can play two international friendly match long Vanuatu. MM part plong preparation plong team ya towards future campaign plong olketa towards 2029. Coach ya mitalem se plong preparation camp ay mi focus plante Now, plong putum tuketa all player will never been play under long M. MEN plong VPTC news update, mi Thompson Marango.
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0: 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Emmy, 6 minutes past eight, and thank you to my Spargel News Desk team, blong VBDC. Blong Lisa Vek, I'm giving out news update for 8 a.m. All right, the man of the hour is in the building. Brother Kiv Hinge, where me represent them sports area, WME, inside Long News Desk team, blong VBDC. 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
1: Good morning, Mr. Cypress.
0: How are you long this morning, Keith?
1: Good, and very good, and very good.
0: Yes, me look so busy, you happy small money, eh?
1: 100%.
0: Yes, I got one reason why you happy, Mr. Busy.
1: Yeah.
0: Me want them tell them, say, for one more, you stop smiling, small money, eh? You tell them story small, you stay in Kupakul House, you been, make one kutula something, or once kutula something, you been happen to you, you tell them story on them?
1: No,
0: merit. Or try to be trophy, you're blessed, you're going to bless that. You go off course from me to get all the money. I'm saying it's really good. But anyways, you tell me story. Let me say yesterday you got some house after.
1: Yes, bagan. Good morning, every listeners.
0: Yes, yes.
1: Blo,
0: morning, Lee bagan.
1: Full phone watu ah. Maybe you start listening lo news
0: online too.
1: Online too. Yes, I know. Good morning, Lee bola. Ah yes, Cypress.

0: Mi kamo all the way from Qatar mo Paris Saint Germain.
1: Lo Qatar. France. I kamo lo Qatar.
0: Qatar okay. Wonder. My name is Qatar. Be mi stop in situan technical person in serlo pa team lo Paris Saint Germain. Na yoli sa Budapest. Ready lo grand final. I mi lo Monday morning against Arsenal. Lo UEFA Men Champions League. Yes.
1: Okay.
0: Kung gusto mi one surprise little bit. Ta mi ko mi karem official shit lo Accra Academy. We play the Paris Saint Germain. Lo okay. Morocco. Anna, yes.
1: No.
0: Yes, tight.
1: Eh, wait, me look one video on Facebook.
0: Yes, it's not finished. Loco, you go.
1: Me straight in one lane.
0: You go, it's the fly. Go.
1: Sorry.
0: Me stop look for Lord Boss Robert Calfo by Garam.
1: Oh, no, no, listen, pay Molini for Molo. No, but Emma, you Garam long player one time. No.
0: Yes.
1: Okay, after?
0: I am. After the story, me will go. Post Calfo, he sent a photo blow. So, the go, the morning, me wake up, me are one. Sound or message.
1: Okay.
0: Miar pertama straight lo buta pes longgari.
1: True ya. Strong ingat ingat. No ini mas ini mas harap yang mitok tu. Hemi message mu.
0: No. No no. Post call for send message plan. So
1: talem. So hemi mitok tu.
0: Hemi mitok tu.
1: Okay.
0: Yes.
1: Afte tok tu hemi talem. Wase mika bagli u wase muana. 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
0: 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Mi no sapota ya bemi blat.
1: Sorry.
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2: Yes.
0: 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This one.
1: Sore.
0: Ai meno be all play all islandem. So post robot calvo ko karam lo Qatar. Plo bite lo Qatar lo FIFA under 17 World Cup.
1: Okay. True. Yeah.
0: Yes.
1: Pe e mi doctor lui aquí, te misente message cam lui.
0: Isle message lo Robert Calvo, lo te misente mi cam lo.
1: Yes. E mi doctor tu lo Robert Calvo.
0: Yes.
1: No.
0: Yes, pe propos Robert Calvo. Thank you.
1: Mas le estamos a la Biblia lo please.
0: Ai mas tengo el señor.
1: So acting CEO Luis was the listening guy Luca. Ite mi stop contact with him all playable me all overseas one time. So e me mi one kutra o sea, pero entonces el hermano Luis apoyó tema, se apoyó en team clave. Pero no you team one lol
0: official, official.
1: Yes, what official is in them Liu one.
0: Yes.
1: One official Chelsea gam.
0: Yes.
1: Lo one name Mr. Lembagana.
0: Accra Academy.
1: Kimi me ha visto bien. Sorry Tomás. Well, congratulations to you, Kiringe. Lo Chelsea we have got, you have of course, be proud of them. What I'm Chelsea represent. You got the day no where when you from Franco. So. No, you block from them. Sorry. Yes, le bleu mi stop in set lo studio ne. Sorry mi ga modem half kala lo brasilien da se mi uniform lo AC no mo be full green
0: Mi look ya.
1: Yes. Be emeno thank you to Mas Pagan keep us have join him mi lo this morning in the Paradise 98 FM. With them updates where you got especially lo FIFA World Cup 2026 where by mi start taking place semelo United States of America. Sorry to Mas Playable, former playable, sepet ini sebab setahu tim tu saya kata, yes. You laugh lo pertama.
0: Lo kecil ya.
1: Bisa former, emi talem saya. Shh, tomorrow, pivot 8 mister lo please ya. I think emi kami lo work istirahat, I think emi mister apa after lo kawal itu lo.
0: Istirahat, mereka one assignment yang tambah Cyprus, please.
1: You sebab lo sebab event mem. 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
0: No.
1: Man, is that story? And you are MC. And by any stop coaching team, listen to me. But, anyways, Keith, when I'm updates now, you got all teams, you got you give him updates this morning.
0: Yes, separate to same establishment to tell him. This morning, by you meet that same three team. we pali compete of World Cup and semi-tale Mr. Venice USA with the Paraguay.
1: Okay.

0: na Qatar Switzerland motu Brazil versus Morocco.
1: Brazil ote Morocco, yes.
0: Emenem yo kata storm pe bivoy mai mi tatsaveste ma USA ote ma Barakwe.
1: Okay.
0: Tulatimia, you want strong support of the USA lo country o Barakwe?
1: Di look you got full lap.
0: Full lap.
1: Full lap, full lap, full lap.
0: Cyprus semi full lap.
1: Yes. Mi look.
0: Mi look flak li USA sta fly opa nomisa. Yes. Solo no patit in June. Next month is 12 p.m. USA versus Barakwe.
1: Host mi kick off.
0: Yes.
1: Sorry. Okay.
0: 13 June.
1: 13 June.
0: Lelebet istri ko istri lo tu la country usem mi karamot. USA tempara ku itu le play version tu la one time nomo.
1: Okay.
0: Anti ko setu le itu le stop lo North America, one is lo South America.
1: Yes.
0: So two different federation, federation. Ana lo time you looking USA mi winning 5 match and mi lose 2 and mi to draw lo 2 and Paraguay winning em 2 time.
1: Okay.
0: Lo
1: mi ne winning Paraguay.
0: We USA?
1: Yes.
0: Five time.
1: Paraguay
0: winning USA two time.
1: Okay.
0: And two club or two nation. To lay draw two time. I mean, okay. Is triple to Latin and Leticia by me one Nara is triple again. We by looking to Latin by me.
1: Meeting to Gulaba, yes. And man, lo place for Tulano.
0: Yes.
1: Yes, okay. Very, very, very interesting. So, all the supporters believe me, USA with them Paraguay. You make other supporters for Paraguay to love you.
0: Yes, yes,
1: yes.
0: I got.
1: Molly Clats, Plolisa Velux, Elisale Molflak, Paraguay to lo Villa lo World Cup. Anyways, you continue.
0: Yes, little bit low, United States, USA, USA me one look at the nation where I'm showing you talent stream on broad nation because I'm beginning FIFA World Cup lo 1930.
1: Toruya.
0: Yes, I'm been stop lo time.
1: Lo start.
0: Lo start lo World Cup.
1: Great.
0: And 1930 and 1934. After lo me make appearance play, then come back back 1950.
1: Okay.
0: After lo 1950, you out again. After you come back lo 1990. Finish, continue with the 1994, 1998, 2002, 2006, 2010, 2014, 2008, I mean, no part.
1: Okay.
0: And it come back to 2022, and okay. This is how I can make my appearance plan. So, no time here, I make a close up 7 consecutive World Cup appearance plan. No FIFA World Cup. I mean, you said, but you will say.
1: Okay. Interesting. You will say, I mean, I'll keep them, Mr. Papa, you with them.
0: Okay, lo set lo Paraguay. Paraguay, mi one lo kata nation we, especially mi lo Oceania, OFC, time especially New Zealand. Kasi mi one make, visa yung mga New Zealand ni Mister Michael playoff. Wote one team lo South America, plus one qualification lo kung FIFA World Cup. Visa them.
1: Okay.
0: So amas na New Zealand ni Mister ko visa Chile, visa Paraguay, full up team Ecuador. So lo naya we stop, kasi mi FIFA mi drusum. 48 teams lo this for the FIFA World Cup. So I may give you me one direct entry. So New Zealand I make a direct entry equal FIFA World Cup on the spot. After we can play Lopisa lo Vanuatu, lo VFC Stadium.
1: Okay.
0: Yes. Only come Lopisa. Qualification you happen to Vanuatu Lopisa. Yes, you mean you host Lopisa.
1: True.
0: Yes. I mean no problem because FIFA World Cup trotting board. Vanuatu you host them.
1: Sure.
0: That's FIFA World Cup. I mean once you must have Cyprus.
1: Si si.
0: And
1: miss me just save. So more you in save good you have.
0: Yes.
1: For no do I help to inside there.
0: Big one.
1: Yes.
0: Big one.
1: Okay.
0: And think about play up lo Okata we stop play me for Okata when I'm club lo England. Captain.
1: Okay.
0: Good.
1: Yes.
0: Me can play lo VF cross play VF City of Tawane.
1: No.
0: Captain, yeah. Lo Bisha.
1: Sorry.
0: No. So you stop around. But that person, we've been captain of VF City of Lopisa, lo cross lo Bisha witnessed by every local by me captain in New Zealand. Lo always Captain All Whites, the FIFA World Cup.
1: The FIFA World Cup.
0: Yes.
1: Sorry.
0: Yes, yes. You have a story about a little bit around on lo Paraguay OFC with them in South America. So sometimes usually you must playoff.
1: Okay.
0: Yes. Sometimes usually make it through. Sometimes okay. Yeah. So with them 48 teams, usually you could spot them, you can let them playoff. Okay.
1: Jamaica.
0: Jamaica.
1: Oh, okay.
0: Yes, pero sa Paraguay, I may qualify 8 times. Lo FIFA World Cup 8 times and I mean win certain tour lo 1930.
1: Okay.
0: Lo FIFA World Cup. Yes, I mean a little bit information lo
1: Paraguay.
0: Paraguay.
1: Next one where you got a mistake?
0: Okay, next one lo now lo match for showing Calvinis Switzerland versus Qatar.
1: Switzerland versus Qatar.
0: Qatar.
1: Okay.
0: And Qatar mi sabes mi os lo last FIFA World Cup.
1: Switzerland is one strong team too.
0: Very strong.
1: Very strong.
0: Very strong. And when we make them FIFA me on the switch sorry I mean been custom finalist for World Cup 12 occasion.
1: Okay.
0: Yes. And I mean been reach for custom quarterfinal finals 3 times lo 1934 1958 or 1954. I mean East 3 blow Switzerland. And I mean one of the top team blo Europe.
1: Okay.
0: And me service lo Vanuatu got some or few support up lo Switzerland or list up to lo Bisa.
1: Oh yes.
0: Got lo Bisa.
1: Once we qualify them by local flags for the fly. Only all the flags for the from local shops only no Saleme. What am now next one you got?
0: Okay, next one we make lo Bisa. I mean sorry, the shadow Qatar, yes. Qatar too, we make a cut for the turn up, we make Asia, and for the between two Latin,
1: probably. I mean, it's the beginning.
0: Yeah.
1: Yes.
0: Qatar, probably with them Switzerland, I mean, first time, lo, yeah, yeah.
1: First time, okay.
0: Oh, sorry, the first time, I mean, by me second time.
1: Okay.
0: Lo, yeah, yeah. We have two Latin, we face him too. Last time we two Latin, we face him too, lo, one international friendly, lo, 2018, lo, November number 14, and time, Qatar, I mean, winning match, against Switzerland, lo, 1-0.
1: Okay.
0: Yes. I mean, a little bit of information between Qatar and Switzerland. I got more.
1: Yes.
0: But you love football, you have got plenty of information about
1: full up, full up, yes.
0: You make a straight more or some.
1: All main points. You have a pregnanton, yes. You have a pregnanton, basically. You give no more general points.
0: I am no more. Yes. Make him say, give him some idea.
1: We look one text, he comes, Stephen Neville, he grabs it. Pe Morocco winning Brazil finish. Hey, you try with it. You say, try with it.
0: Yes, yes, yes. Okay, los set no Morocco de Brasil.
1: Mena, you know the legend that we take soon, is that look at me?
0: Morocco winning Brazil.
1: Yes, Steven, you time where you support them, I want team the Pacific, you know more come la mi vela la international, you stick la Pacific no more.
0: Big boy, you chief? Yes. Yes,
1: los set no. You love him, you chief. No
0: okay.
1: Morocco or the Brazil?
0: Brazil, Morocco. Two countries, we see two time finish.
1: Okay.
0: First time with Brazil, we see Morocco. Time we win Morocco 3-0.
1: Okay.
0: 3-0. Lo 1998 FIFA World Cup, my friends.
1: 1998.
0: Time Morocco make appearance film. Lo FIFA World Cup.
1: Every disappear too. Lo yeah.
0: And yeah, back in Morocco, we put last year. Lo 2002 we game cut so far.
1: Yeah.
0: E bin kasem kolosa pa final stage for competition. And information be to say press, yes, Morocco me winning Brazil.
1: Yeah. So Steven me
0: yes.
1: You write the information and I'm wanting you some thing. Okay, so I've been winning Brazil time.
0: Yes. Morocco been winning Brazil time 2-1.
1: 2-1.
0: Yes, 2-1.
1: Okay.
0: I mean last FIFA World Cup 2022.
1: Yes. The last World Cup.
0: Time now me winning Brazil. Ali put bugus problem the semifinals.
1: Semifinals.
0: Yes.
1: Ah, okay.
0: Tapi ada Brazil yang to quarter final. Ya from Morocco ya no.
1: No misave. Mi time me accept from se full team to Ali bin full town no time.
0: Yes.
1: Yes.
0: It about Germany, to about Netherlands. Belgium you must have them. Semifinals.
1: You think about one team we in never got World Cup life them. South Korea.
0: Point.
1: After you have about one champion.
0: Yes.
1: Champion we say make no 7-1. Peta me one team we never carry World Cup. I automate him look him. Oli gam ko ni me ko kipa sa ron kranke.
0: No.
1: Tip lo chemi ni.
0: Yes, yes.
1: After you look up one is ikilim palo ko le play up lo South Korea.
0: Rani tabi te pena pilu ya.
1: Ah, no. Frame we come sa talem 7-1 we pass we. O sea, mol World Cup, al World Cup volta li wi ma. Me one team we never carry World Cup, pe automate. Me we just carry World Cup no mo. But anyways, good luck lo chemini pagan lo all upcoming match on Instagram. Mo mi look sabe na ya all small team to evron li solid stab.
0: Yeah.
1: So Steven Abel mo sta li sini gam lo morning. As posi sabe ni from Steven e meno hemosem no time
0: lo. Mi sabe donem di.
1: E mi sabe te ma Australia.
0: Australia.
1: Yes.
0: Ah, okay.
1: E mi sabe te Australia. Hem from before mi play football, e mi no ron lo. O mano di sta buon mablo fil, emis da ron inside lo room.
0: No.
1: Se van em tragus mel ron vaga.
0: No.
1: Anyways,
0: could be me laugh me morning. Yes. Give him some vibe lo listeners with me. Yeah. Yes. Los, from me no sabe from me. Me no finishing for talk.
1: Oh yes, you continue.
0: Also, we tell them Morocco make a appearance in the back end, 2026 World Cup, and Last time we Morocco, we make him through the World Cup, and we make him lo seven times tournament so far.
1: Okay.
0: And we been seven tournaments, we include him lo yeah. Last time we qualify the World Cup, we 1970.
1: Time 1970.
0: You won finish.
1: No yet.
0: Ah, no yet. Okay. 1986, you won finish.
1: Tell me,
0: you
1: won finish. Lo 1986.
0: No, 1986.
1: Me born lo next year, 1987.
0: Okay. Okay.
1: Nice. So you born lo when year?
0: 88.
1: Lo
0: 1988.
1: No, you first time lo me, no?
0: 88.
1: So you bien?
0: Yes.
1: Pero lo que yo first time?
0: Chicken bagan. Hey, 16 years old. Okay. Finish me
1: capres. Oh, yeah, I'm 16 years old.
0: Me capres me bagan lo 1994. 1998 World Cup lo France, 2018 lo Russia. 2022 lo Qatar, antes back in 2026 me game lo USA, Mexico, mo Canada. Mo MM lo set lo Morocco ya.
1: Okay.
0: Okay. Me touch in Brazil.
1: Correct.
0: Brazil pa you talk about or pa me talk about?
1: You talk about. Ah, me give me you talk about. You know you expert of place pa me let you talk about from Osem in the beginning. In the beginning you have a Pele and of this one. Before you have a all club of this. You have a Pele of this one. Anyways, you should let's say τι μία λόγω είναι μία λόγω είναι μία στη μία γράτη σιγά σε τουλάλ πηγαίνει οι πλογές σε τέλος τα μη βλέπει το γλωρετή μας respect μη βλέπει στη μία εγώ μη βλέπει μη τα ουέν μπλή εμείς ήταν τέλος του
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1: νο αγιάν Anyways, you talk about Brazil boy. You put him in step on table on professional standard level.
0: Straight, yes. Me service full up on 11 Brazil. Lo Vanuatu it is.
1: Yeah.
0: Full up to mas.
1: Performance lo kota ano mga mani lahat mo kota.
0: Ana Brazil, the year I'm naming Brazil, you say even is any one team where it got quality, it got style, it got energy, everything. Lo tempo pili kan kasi mo tempo Ronaldo, Ronaldinho, naya yung ikat Neymar, Junior. All player li kat all different kind style play.
1: Yes, yes.
0: And this why is Brazil.
1: Okay.
0: And to Brazil pa yung minusab talaga.
1: Ita kaya nagkupa ko si Ronaldo, Roberto Carlos, nagkupa ko tempo pili.
0: Itu mas.
1: But you never look one player like Roberto Carlos. Nah. One man who is more or less, but he's some kind of problem. Yes. What am all problem? What am I saying? Give me the leg. I'm throwing him. You is over.
0: Yeah, I know.
1: But you never look all kind of itu mas.
0: No more. Cut.
1: Yes, man. So I got one team. No more. I got all special man or something.
0: So this is Brazil. So we talk Venice. And Brazil, I'm not talking about mas. From Brazil, I'm.
1: Yes.
0: In the beginning, I missed kicking off. FIFA World Cup 1980.
1: Yes.
0: And I'm sure I'm supporting us in 2026.
1: Sorry.
0: Number 23 edition of FIFA World Cup. And Brazil is everything. And Brazil is five-time FIFA World Cup champion. Five-time FIFA World Cup champion. And
1: yes. This is leading Mr. Abner.
0: I'm Mr. Abner. I'm top of my five-star. And Germany, I'm at four.
1: Yes.
0: So, I'm top of Brazil. I'm at limit. I'm what's your name? Venice. I mean, maintain them. Was all right. Lo bisa, lo one, lo Chinese language. All right, them say. And maintaining the unique distinction of being the only country to qualify for every single tournament since its inception in 1980.
1: Sorry.
0: So to one, from me, lo Chinese language. No man, let's have it.
1: Yes. You look how respect this up strong all time lo team eh.
0: Pra Brazil me ta you looking blue yellow is.
1: Yes.
0: Or green everything.
1: You say finish kala mi kala blue piece mi every something finish. Mo performance lo ta no sem. Mi kamba ko le mano. Performance for players inside lo feel me game all young play like him. Yeah. After all even lo long time finish kam mo sem fulla boli sabe football before. True lo Pelé, no sé, mi talem liu. You stop before you support the Franis, you save all performance for Pelé, this one. Es mi true, aquí. Yes.
0: No, Michel Platini.
1: You save him a bien. You save him after. But anyways, you yes, continue, yes. Continue.
0: Brazil, bueno, si me talem liu, sai. I mean, when you face ever World Cup, push you one first. You support the Brazil. Whatever Brazil win the World Cup. You don't look a good player. You don't look anything.
1: You talk to us.
2: Good morning, David. What name? One paper blow. Little team lost to you.
1: Yes. You storen. Me give him leave from me time leave because storen no.
0: Okay.
2: Thank you too much, David.
0: No.
1: Yes, yes, continue.
0: Bami started more with Brazil in the World Cup. I mean, 1958. The first ever World Cup for Brazil.
2: No, because you tell them, Mimi Save, too. Mimi Save recently, no.
0: Mimi Save, you support the flag, no, you know, support anything.
2: No, it's a Milagan performance. This is a Milagan performance, a performance. Yes, but you continue. You Save Pele, this one.
0: Yes. I mean, I was saying a story about Brazil. FIFA World Cup, Brazil, by me, one of the team where Emilio Fortu will win FIFA World Cup, yeah. Yes. Mi sabe, pa mi kama pro Spain, mi kama Argentina, mi kama a France, mi kama lo Portugal, Argentina, England. Today mi tachem a France, Brazil especially. A mi wanna got the strongest team lo world. Mi dar strongest team. And I am rank 5 and I am rank number 6.
1: Okay.
0: Lo FIFA World Cup ranking.
1: From another teams too, the strongest.
0: After lo performance play, mo friendly match, yes. I am rank number 6 lo World Cup FIFA ranking. So I'm in mean, number no more. I'm in ranking real competition. So I'm full of Italian.
1: Yes.
0: Real competition. I'm in FIFA World Cup.
1: Yes. I'm in drum.
0: Yes. So I'm in me small update. We want to give you the morning. I'm in story them at least. Inform more kata viewers, please or the listeners, please. Yes. But say, back again. By me no mas forget me ma. By me mas continue mention them. You stop lo island. You catch Chinese play watch them. World Cup live lo auspio lo channel 28. Lo canal plus.
1: Si.
0: And no portfolio, you have in gem 2 FIFA World Cup live. Lo television, lo vano do true lo.
1: Vano do broadcasting, yes. Mo television corporation, yes. Mi kat. Yeah. License, lo give him liu. Mo isabe watch him free. You got antenna, lo portfolio, you watch him free, yeah. World Cup. You stop lo island, you have watch him through lo canal plus. And man, as you mentioned him free, lo channel 28.
0: Yeah.
1: All right. You got one man, you have Neil Malosu, we walk lo meteo. Hem mi support them England.
0: Oh,
1: yes, yes. Hem support them England. Kamu mi clear apa nama replace saya? Saya tahu mahu UB40 kan, Mali Kampol. Hem mi represent them England ya. Tapi kamu kasih replace saya, all support apa England ya? Instead lo lipem tiki, to sem hat lor kita. Lo liko watch sem Ali Kampol.
0: Lihat sedikit liu.
1: Orang kerap boleh askem free tiki. 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Or you say no got free ticket.
0: Pertamina rem.
1: So mi no sabe se list of support or so names, eh? So Neil, cross where you got lo play England, you change some color lo. You paint the white, but you make him letter X lo flag from Ali Campo, Ali Campo no more, you no sabe pem ticket, you want them free ticket, lo go watch them back and be. When them can support them in England, else me. So, I mean, no, by me tell him say, all profit is support I now.
0: No.
1: You want to get anyways, yes. Any updates for again? You
0: yes,
1: got
0: yes, yes, Cyprus.
1: Yes, talk no more, but you look typing. But Italian one name, you ask him free ticket to go watch him Ali Campol. Igamlo England, you know, look one supportable England, you go watch him missing sing. Anyways, okay. So continue, yes.
0: Next update do you do tomorrow? Say? Next update tomorrow? I mean, sebenarnya bagaimana? Yes. Pertanyaan you chief, bayi untuk
1: tomorrow. Kan. Tomorrow Monday.
0: Monday.
1: Ih, istilah kamu belum sadar itu. Yes, pe Monday.
0: Monday lo morning. Bayi untuk kepada grup C.
1: Okay.
0: I mean, no, Brazil untuk kepada Flavinis. Grup C, IT versus Scotland. IT.
1: Haiti.
0: Haiti. Small island nation ya. Small island nation ya.
1: Yes. We earthquake game pin rocket ma nation ya.
0: Pai visit Scotland. Lo number 14 June. Lo 12 PM. I remember to talk about lo Monday lo early morning.
1: What I want them timba kan?
0: Group D.
1: Lo kota lo group D.
0: Tale mane we start to party there Australia ya.
1: Steven Abel.
0: Yes. Listen. Group D. Pai mi pick lo number 14 June. 3 PM. Time out you drink of finish ya. 3 PM Australia versus Turkey.
1: Australia versus Turkey.
0: Yeah.
1: Hey, Turkey, well, you
0: I mean, you meet the world more on Monday.
1: Yes,
0: okay. And then, lo, Group E, you where you want fans to Germany around there. Germany, by me first, you have end them name, I mean, you have from Mr. Language, pardon, Chinese language.
1: And by me first, Curacao.
0: Yes.
1: So, Curacao, by me go against Germany.
0: Germany.
1: And hopefully we'll give one hard time to Germany.
0: Kuraka me one team where the UR may make a BMS appearance play in set lo 48 team for World Cup.
1: Yes.
0: But it must be careful of team, yeah, because we got all young squad.
1: Okay.
0: Bisa lebih bisa. Sama gue sama Germany.
1: Yeah.
0: So yes, emang ini update tuh pengen tuh buat lo Monday. IT versus Scotland, Australia versus Turkey, more Germany versus Kuraka. Was you already tell them?
1: Yes.
0: Emang lo.
1: Sileri sih.
0: By kid, you can walk the weekend, but you pay more for time left.
2: Yeah. MC, you start to talk 1.5 superstar.
0: You serve football also. You know, serve football, Silari. Kidney is a football. I mean, I'm a goal, you know, but you know, I'm a problem. I'm a problem. Anyways, you continue. Yes,
3: as I'm going to be up that way, you start listening, especially listeners will start listening. But you may talk about 3 months next week. I mean, IT versus Scotland, Australia versus Turkey, more Germany versus Korago. I remember you break them down. No, you may find them a little bit history between all the countries. Then we make them all the listeners only serve a lot.
0: Okay. Yes. Any you want them mention them small parade, please?
3: Yes. Parade, no forget them. Cyprus. Last night.
0: Okay.
3: Me finish lo pool day after karam discipline me.
0: Me look at some pool day. Me please play information, please. Or some man only stop all generation only start from news.
3: Only cross lo me.
0: Ah, okay.
3: Ah, all prata ya all some tau tau. Richard EY coach of UFC. All
0: number one. Me look Tawi Moise, me look Milroy, sa flag lo Australian.
3: Yes, but the information lo sa press, the flag lo French, before tondo pikini nipa.
0: True ya.
3: Yes.
0: Moise tani sa me. No got discount. No, no. Even you got a flag I got on, you got a straight price flow or something really celeb. Also you got a one flag blow straight leg. No, half price. Yes. You chicken bucket. Yes, yes.
3: Yes, yes. After because alone. Because of all time in this, current set, me out there, we got my team squad, lo best to move first off. I mean, first up.
0: Yeah.
3: 3-1 last cover, then track you throw me straight, lo first up market.
0: So you want to go to me or come back?
3: No.
0: Talem, talem, after. After?
3: Yes. So, yes, track you put on the finish. One across the road. Mistake law. Pending the flag. The world lost men.
0: You take some photo?
3: Yes.
0: But you know, post me. No, you don't see post me. But you post me.
3: Yes.
0: Tram show me, tram look, some painting. Sorry, el camera, Silari, me gamos el camera.
3: Yes, Silari.
0: Yo le masa walk from place a ver somos también.
3: I'm on night. Watch him. Watch him. I'm on night. Yeah.
0: Sorry.
3: So, probably get me pende me mais lo night. Lo 11 o'clock. Come here, this one. Ready?
0: Turuya.
3: Yes. Lo está turuya ya.
0: You drink away you go you pend.
3: Me pend.
0: Eh. Tam look. You look all beginning lo quinta catena, but is pend good bit me. Me look sin ras no.
3: Yes, I'm on night, man. Time check them. Check time. Maybe me 11:34. Man, don't
0: know. Okay.
3: Yes.
0: True. Yeah.
3: Yes.
0: One special shout out is to call bigger man PRO. This morning.
3: Good morning, Brother Moses.
0: Good morning, lady Brother Moses. Shout out to Lale. Tawi Olivia, they are Mirelo you. Post blockaya now we missed up instead of track. You know, you miss out there, Moses, post track. You know, track, Moses, me track, Tawi and shout out to Lenny, they are Mirelo, you will answer the Camos. Thank you to much, Blo. So, we're listening to Multiple Paradise 98 FM. Anyways, for me, sorry, Blo, me make a shout out there, but I'm going to give them a flat time story. Yes, you go after?
3: Yes, but I'm going to pin them.
0: You go pendlo night?
3: Pendlo night.
0: Yes.
3: He come. He is coming.
0: Oh, come, go sit down.
3: He is coming.
0: Go sit down, go sit down.
3: Good morning, brother.
4: My bro. Good morning, my brother.
0: Come.
3: Blessed are the people who shout out.
0: One of them time, ne? One of them
4: time. No, for now, too. Time him in.
0: No, no, time him in. Important everywhere. On the wall.
4: That's why I'm a little Pacific.
0: No.
4: I am turned. Asa mau kata lo, tapi someone say, loving to.
0: Nah, asa mau loving someone siapa nam?
4: Susi kata ya, bukan pakai voice.
0: Eh, asa mau, bagi kamu pakai one serious note. So nami 37, 8:37. So you know mula kamu work lo time semua.
3: No, let me ask him. Saya mesti ambil komputer. Yeah, yeah.
0: Yes. Anyway, so thank you too much for joining me again this morning. I'm Friday. Kita mungkin finish mungkin one elaboration lo all teams we will perform lo FIFA World Cup 2026. Mungkin one breakdown finish. Kasem team blue me Brazil. Even Stephen Abel let me. Steven Abel, let me come, let me send him some text message. He comes, you like stop talk talk, you like to go talk, you like to stay no more. Drama, remember?
4: From tank problem. You look tank money.
1: You look tank,
4: you listen, you listen. Tank money, you look money. Every time they come in, Hashem. I may stop telling him. Cyprus, you no play basketball no more. You no play football.
1: Em, you look.
4: Hem, tank from him, you long fella so.
1: Yeah, so thank you too much for having joined me to love yesterday. Was a mimi that I'm saying me no one man me play football, me play rugby mainly. Per me like football, man on performance flow.
4: You shouldn't talk like him, but you love him.
1: Yeah, me love him football. After you have
3: say information to you. I'm here game go.
4: No, so I'm even stay with Mr. Alorot, 75 track, he came to him, 755 second now. So, I think 3 or 4, 5, I'm going to say, hey, but I'm going to ask for you. You listen back and all, but I'm going to tell you.
1: Okay. Ben wonder we no are two team at mas. Yeah. Was in cheap play no.
4: Emi.
1: Nere si do play team e play in finish it fighting about.
4: Emi bless last fight.
1: Ah. Ah. So man as release you know got one something to do with the football. You would have to football let me one failure no more.
4: So si football I make plan de kamul man tete.
1: Yes. But you know true football you got man. You from the style school yet, but you spent it. Say, I wish that school of the show, man, at all. Yes! The school of the show, I'm so busy. Come in, you go, blah, blah, blah, blah, blah, blah, blah, blah, blah, blah, blah, blah, blah, blah. But anyway, so thank you too much, please, come join me for the inside story of the morning. Yes, Mr. Vese, by you give one, I give one in detail, especially the parade.
3: Yeah, yes, yes.
1: Trump story and small parade. Mr. Vese, you got all prizes too, bro, when you time, eh?
4: You got all, good morning, Lewis, I'm tuning in, lo, Torpa province, lo, Salma province, Taxi City, even lo, province, bring lo, Malamba, lo, Panama, Sheva, Alfano, bring me down, lo, Tafia, no forget them, all families, bring me outside the country, more outside the country. Yes. Well, it's up to you, the paradise, and it's a good look at company, bring me back, especially, Cyprus, thank you, back welcome.
1: Nanku boy,
4: Nanku boy, you welcome. Welcome back, my brother. Good look at voice print chalo paradise paradise FM pa ken kul lol or fan soli e men al fan soli wada ali wali wanda ara you be talk straight be from
5: ano I John Zalembagen
4: no from the from osam
5: Cyprus so I'm outside
4: you can't do yes anyways but thank you back and blue kami chairo fanisha ya iru fanisha ishwa fufala wole ya nimbri sale me bi nulu so so dalem se studio ya you own it
5: yes
4: anyways
1: we already been sent one check people want to receive
4: anyways thank you sa presum stay sa studio make him say key to the mimba imita sub storyan tete o tem all days next week ko chess flow inform me about that
1: morning lot today George Roar boost listen in the morning
4: oh swang good morning lo yo thank you lo support we start giving lo me with sa presum every time really appreciate them be you to you know play football me no sabe be support play you five for la
1: oh Brazil Brazil yes yes
4: you look like la left leg blem
1: you know you chicken
6: about that one information you know I mean strong support of Brazil but is it I'm looking out of some squad lo Thailand
4: Loa
6: support of Thailand
4: Loa
1: no I one man we interact plan de be hard play me Brazil all time
6: I'm looking for a shot of Thailand
1: No. Today George Inouye, yes. Misase.
4: From Osem. M two background blame me karam lo. So suppose me use some lo plot even the mem. Me no need him to flag inside lo.
1: No, I mean to flag. Give this problem me no.
4: Sa you don't ask me no.
1: Yes. But
4: you know say you want to proceed to Everest.
1: You are me. Osem one tie hat sa potablo France. Yes it mi tringa ba mas. Ika sem house tonight. Still pentem wall flaklo France lo wall. You look i pentem na. Pa somlem. Emi no poste mi eta. You look i pentem na. You
4: look. No.
1: Mi look osem se no is un white pente eta. You look wall se se have to til el pet.
4: Mi look anda ko tika mo.
6: From the look no yet there. You mean Amas saya di strong amas
4: ta mi sembla talent lamba ya
1: ah no from maybe like been winning before new millennium last time we've like been winning ah maybe what lo new millennium I think we lo yeah sir from you look every team so you win lo one more you save information you save all teams will stand set everyone will solid step
4: everyone you start you some lo namburu skula you start lo small hill namburu skula you look taro namburu
6: nice to mas
4: you look 75 kala flak
1: sore
4: hey
1: turu ya
4: brother you know kutia afa lo namburu skul no mo opposite road street mi house lo
1: you know opposite
4: kislama any house lo abu man Besem sul pagodar sta la plesia. 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
1: Yes, yes.
4: I look 75 different flak lo wan yak.
1: No, I mean if one member of the family, one member of the
4: family. Mama, if one house to moya, one kitchen.
1: I mean I'm saying
4: one. 75 flak. 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
1: Like personal. Osem yesterday mit vole bin stab mit mention em small especially lo support lo ale kite mi bin program town na italem se okay mi sportsmanship support
4: ya
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4: hell development
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7: You mean on the game fashion blog stick I will even mention them. If I stop myself calibre at all
8: calibre fast.
7: Yeah, then awesome. 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Oli mention mi.
8: Sabe te que mi ore. 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
7: Ale yo ara mi.
8: Sem si yo ka tuan
9: wait. That's why mi talem lo. That's why mi with the service in from everyone is there, every listeners start for everyone what to support the spirit of sponsorship. You support you and the flag you business for you. You start to come to your business, but you support good. No make him send, but you
8: make him send. So you say, area of Brazil, Spain. You go outside.
7: Good morning, for the price.
8: Taijik, good morning.
7: You are support of Spain, huh?
8: Spain. Wait. Hey, Mimi, it's a surprise, lo.
7: Good morning, yes, Cindy Amos.
8: Oh!
7: I'm going to tell you, I'm a big fan of a kind supporter. I'm a young flag, or you know, I'm not track for you.
8: Hey, you're my little little fan of you, you good,
7: yeah?
8: You continue with a young flag, or my little fan of you, blue.
7: Hey, man, now, more, I'm a way to mention
8: the flag, bro, the flag, that's going to see this, a flag,
7: bro.
9: MME,
7: flag, bro, England. Hebi butun flag lo England oli nontem sam no track blem.
8: Oi.
7: Yes.
8: Gua kan lo to.
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8: How?
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8: Aftai ista play pasti ada play.
7: Dalam.
8: Oli ni timan. 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
7: Bayarem.
8: Oli ni tim.
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7: Oli sih otemi konsep be inside. 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Saya sem friends support di strong. 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You play when they make one team blow 700 fat to chicken and chips lay long time. Sa chicken. You go number one in reply lo mi ese 700 fat to chicken and chips one them. You make mo some Brazilian be mate lo ben bono do. 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You know stock over us you go back silly. Pero sa mga
8: sa mga mibala yung sulang uspiyo lava, natalam sa tayo yung miri si Mulcain na komensyo ba yung mitalis eh. 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
7: Fala mismo. Yes, pe, Moses, oh Cindy, you look na, Moses si Greta, si Cindy, eme, wanda wita eh.
8: Moses suya.
7: Moses a PRO, Moses the cow.
8: You look comment lo mi lo.
7: No, me no look, you tell me.
8: Okay, you look comment, you start lo maf eh, kung sa lo maf.
7: No minus talian.
8: Okay. So you come on to you and Trinity.
7: Ale.
8: Okay.
7: Thank you Logan Film for the room.
8: Thank you look church party to Spain to you and the
9: France.
7: Ah, so you travel him strength lem. Beta you come to see him Paulo Brazil wagon. So
10: is it? Ale.
7: Is it?
8: Off.
7: Thank you Logan Western time. Yes, you used to mention him?
8: Moses Kaka.
7: Entah.
8: Moses Kaka, kira posisinya. Ini acak grup lo.
7: Ini silari sih. Moses, the famous Nawita. Oh, Moses.
8: Ini inside lo acak grup lo. You mean lo maaf? Moses, kira biasa skim lo Rick Malau.
7: Se?
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8: Call keeper ya, you been call keeper. We one coach outside. Teri
9: Warren.
8: No. mane we mi white man England we mi coach him team Vanuatu play we caramel nation cup kam
7: yes
8: Terry something so em ki coach Moses also man goalkeeper you look Moses mane the champ stana banda blo crossa crossa
7: Penaya from me mi one lo time
8: me mi one keeper
7: mi sportive table me
8: one am guys
7: one sportive table me
8: naya naya mi one day table me stana
7: naya
8: 40 days
7: no bro what am position play me mi one sportive day
8: ay ay ni na stana yeah prepare oh you beam lunch
7: Ose monita lem se. 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
8: Ya, vemos si sabes que lo tau en el. 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
7: 2026 na pe mi se que se tau en lista as que vi blu. 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
8: Talk some about me information by me come out lo either someday lo today or on Monday so silly ultimate event
7: you walk section B lower
8: no me out finish bargain
7: from me ask a livro you walk the place where
8: all your information is
7: information is valid
8: we come out me bargain so
7: you from lo 1 year you chum chum lo 3 You say for every section of BTC. Me look even Caravan award from.
8: Lo lang lo mi fala lo island me fishy start cham cham lo Estonia. Tayo yung mga pattern be mi cham. Mi na ni ni ka man tanda ya. Lo lang le sina te tanda.
7: So you tanda lo BTC.
8: Tanda ya. Pa yo long time tanda go through lo do ya.
7: Y lo long time pa Tam you look only promote you come security.
8: Está como está.
7: Yes, sorry, you continue.
8: Yeah, so, information, we talk about Blimey. Talk about Blimey, but on Scott and Laboli give him talk about it, and then you may elaborate them, but also you may say, you may pin information, you may start to go out, say you may cut three prizes, but you may give him up.
7: You may have information for the prizes?
8: All information, Blim, and then I may tell them.
7: You start resigning today.
8: But talk some of them, you miss a lot now. One or something where you want to push them out at the afternoon after the shift, especially team by me go around or coming this little afternoon start at 2 o'clock and then Monday you go, play you me clear them, play you me call communities, play you me call communities start at 2 o'clock. That's Cyprus, miss a way say, shift play you me finish some at 10 o'clock. Because I'm supposed
7: to understand. You want to come pick up me, Lovis, play me again?
8: I mean, no problem.
7: Yes,
8: from you look at track.
7: No from track blue, track blue lovely, star blue, mo se track blue tula.
8: Track blue mi bla ya likim le.
7: No.
8: Ya.
7: No.
8: Pouch.
7: Pot.
8: Eh, te mali.
7: Ba, taka mi bridge kamata.
8: Eh, te mali.
7: Ni ta mi bla ki track blue yo ya, ni sta un rap. Yes.
8: Anyways, so 2 o'clock, stream pa pa si pike ma puta lo, si mi start lo, mi kam so ba mi color community.
7: Ma se te ma accounts blue, sa ve, si no kam from you al pot, ma sa ma ka tanta.
8: Okay, manifest. So, all talks are there, you be plan, you put them out, or communities play me as of 2 o'clock ago, and you watch them, no master past time, you fall down, or
7: and
8: tap it in. And because one area where you need to stand here, talk some by me come out to place with information to do with them parade. So
7: yes.
8: Afternoon you start playing me put them out and suppose every information I come out to 2 o'clock. Today so you mean him say all talk some way, but all DJs play me low shift afternoon by me put them out
7: so
8: all information
7: but videos to post it out.
8: So 2 o'clock. 2 o'clock by you must expect them to have full information or community spray me with master plaster by me by me come out play me
7: and you don't look one flaggy flan lo master plaster yet
8: no yet tell us you look master from papa see play
7: them when I'm here to a world cup 2022 you've been hanging from this yet see you come say carabot flag you got a flag up you've only done Okay, I've got any information we should be giving out law.
8: Yes.
7: For me, Protakit, any something you want to tell them, law listeners, or remind them about Monday?
10: Yes, Monday, I should tell them this. We go back law when we stop. Monday, by you meet about Hi, it is Scotland. My program down. It's three for each team for the World Cup.
7: Yeah.
10: The information about you is that in number 14 June 12 p.m. IT versus Scotland.
8: Yeah.
10: I mean, Group C. Group D. Australia versus Turkey. Straight lo 14 July lo 3 p.m. lo afternoon. I mean, all time. I mean, one or two local time.
7: Yeah.
10: And to Germany versus Curacao. Lo 15 June 4 a.m. lo morning.
7: Sorry.
10: Oh. Remember you program down?
7: Yes.
10: Lo let them.
7: Give me you want them say time you come to team plus three? You must give him in good details.
10: Steven the body arm.
7: Yes. Is Milroy do you want them?
10: Milroy.
7: Yes. MMI always want people a fan. Mo MMI want good for promote up football too.
10: Yeah.
7: Mo MMI sell more quality jerseys too. Lo beginning ni pa na we. Mo ta you go down? You got them carablo franis. You pem beginning or something? You got them lo straight price. Pepos juga ram flag loser lah, juga ram half price.
8: No.
7: Emang you anglo flag loser ni juga tahunnya no. Olisa tema price bagen dah. Olisa be mixing blue sampai bulan kape. Okay. Emang ano you got lagi people listeners. So any something you want to add them in before you flat them story and me.
8: I think semua you pin raise up say you me support at them spirit lo
7: exactly.
8: Spirit
7: mo sportsmanship
8: mo laugh lo game especially yeah. So you mean to look since lo last week and last week and week especially tool will give him lo you me blow help him you me work fast AI plan that you use him blow spoil him all narra falati which is I mean you me scratch him fast in it but you support the spirit lo
7: sportsmanship
8: you support them hard play you know come came from me from Lomose or kata all narra falati mo me all spoil him you me all the way
7: you know you support him team everyone me me help him for
8: no all the time no you support them spirit blow game so with a fan blog game so suppose play me you zoom or software sem AI play me spoil more relating but you stop me you look software you zoom the way blam but you zoom play me spoil especially game lo hema
7: sem me mi gam lo one me computer pe tai kan pa lo reality respect more flat one way you been look Emi one you program one rule finish time where you pon them flat.
10: Yeah.
7: So you take them say you can same team you pon them no you start program one low.
8: Start program low.
7: After you sabe putun for no to intrapol.
8: Yeah.
7: After you second flat you stand up them.
8: No.
7: Emi very me tapu we tapu so.
10: So Emi you could be me in current champ plan the law. In current champ plan the law.
8: Opportunity, yeah. Yes. I'm true. In current time, and at this society, I think meeting me, what I'm trying to paradise 98 and meeting the subway so that you miss invite them all man or come then or story specifically or site to present that information. Talks about him, you go out, you make all information and stuff, but then you stop celebrating World Cup, you stop enjoying. So, but me, I miss some talks away where you want to put them out paradise 98 and you want to put them out, you call all listeners, Blaham, all followers, fans. That you may support the spirit pro sportsmanship, you know.
7: Yeah,
8: you mean to make a
7: off. Thank you too much, Suso. We miss having come join him aside for us with them kit inside the studio. And for sure, lo Monday, but you come lo 8 o'clock or up at 7, but you come inside.
8: Yes.
7: You like my lifestyle, let me change like me. I'm stop him cigarette. Me good too much.
10: Oh, yes.
7: More you could be you encourage me, Villa, where me Villa said, only time come around, play smoke, play must cut them down too.
8: You've been stopped 6 months. Yeah?
7: Yes, we've been stopped.
8: They could finish after.
7: They won't crank. Pia Presa, I got Lumina. Pia, Tenga, Pia Presa.
8: What?
7: Pia Presa.
8: Yes. Pia Presa.
7: Yes. But otherwise, thank you too much for again. But let's have a come join him in the studio. So, you got avocado, stop. We need him avocado juice. So you got him some gum and place of a pem. You still make him or no? I ask him, Lem, recipe, mostly make him on him. Say, come, you make him play, Lugi, let's go give him out. Everyone family secret one time, let's go give him out. Monday, suppose you got any avocado, you mix him some, you got a gum. You know, mixing pamplemousse for each of them, no more how to make pamplemousse. Emmy just available one in me animal 2020, I think. Where you miss a drink pamplemousse, you miss more gum. Maybe things he got lemon juice no more. But you forgot to get pamplemousse, things of a drink. Tai kerap lo morning. Pamplemus I place mem every day. Emi tu sampai lo 2020 sih. Pamplemus sus.
8: Lo Alex posisi apa Alice ni kam? Please you make one blueprint lo one paper lo especially to do with them Ole realo wof ko kasi.
7: Lo
8: lo ale.
7: Tale malapi so malapi. 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
8: From him, you repeat it atau tidak?
6: From him, kamu mana boleh sembelih vira?
8: From him, kuota, kuota ambai. 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
7: Betul, itu mas pagar itu pula. 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
8: Monday.
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8: Ini untuk bu Landi.
6: Landi, please, pinjam kamera kena. 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
7: Okay.
8: Ini di start temu kita full day, mungkin mau di nol tahu.
7: Tapi mau di yang.
8: Ini asal tim di tanah ini Chucky Baldwin.
7: Ah, no. Oli butuh one man narsite ilu kau tem all computer insert lo please ya. Kita leman naro sa ito, sa kumur lulos pa kayo ito. Man, ay mo na yung ilukotong mo skwap yun ah.
8: Ato ito alam siya, ngayon? Nare!
7: Live pa yun! Ah, so hindi na yung team nito. So, Chucky Baldwin, mo siya talisin, please set them up all cameras, are you ready from Monday? From Yves Laisa Vegan, from... Yes, anyway, CEO Francis Emin too, Mr. Blissin. So, every good, let me have himself, boys, all set them up cameras from Blissin, go live. Plo, all viewers, all set them look too, story and everything, got, even key thing, I'm going to say, I'm going to say, let me show you, look, you were a man. But from me, you got camera, let me look. So, man, I'm going to say, let's set them up. Turn back and back again. Yes. So, Bali set up, ready for Monday, you miss a vegan live, live on Facebook page, yeah. And you miss live too on air. More, you good, low, what I will start listening overseas yes. Too. Thank you to much, Pai again, low company, what up. More, Mr. Lopesia, so, we got Lopesia, and me, thank you to Rio. Thank you, everyone. Keep Mandeta, you got me, must come with one friend song, let me play some air, huh?
6: Yes, no worries. Yes,
7: no stress. Mandeta, you got with them song, you too, sir.
8: Yeah.
7: Yes.
8: Sem para again, me, are you come with them? Iti penal lo pertama Brasil mi uno studio
7: yes o sempai mi daremos
8: semana lo sore plutalem
7: y mi garam sapotu kam tai mi garam futbol kam inses
8: lo suanem be one franisti cheikam
6: lo nayi mi sta colocho politike sai
7: yes no italem tu no worries you garam song kam you garam fran song
8: kam song song
7: Sam, mana saya tu? Well, mana orang lalu sihir ini sehingga demi blok outside deh. 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After mi kerap mi go program ini sudah pasti lo morning. Yes. Fulaman oleh tramp lo finance transport, ini kan transport lo kampung lo villa.
8: After ni aku matu.
7: Yes, after mi go sleep lo harus cross road nama ya. Harus saya itu long road. 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All talem MC. You come outside to come drink one wine. But anyways, thank you too much for having me to love us. I'm in the studio.
8: Off.
7: And brother kid, to Mr. Vincent, with them brother Suso, with them everyone else who is listening. Yes, time check. You mean now we are at 9:07. Cut a couple more minutes before we run away. You know, 10 o'clock. Enjoy this. Take me to.
8: Much love. Nice weekend.
6: Yeah.
7: Any something you want to? Any shout out you got to them?
6: VFF men Champions League groupie match kick off lo this coming Monday.
7: Okay.
6: Ilo game classic FC Stavinis lo.
7: Okay.
6: Wilkes Stadium imikata LLC lo penama football association Stavinis lo Malekula imikata Vanabulu lo Sarma football association Stavinis Malekula with the most plo competition Police Football Club Stavinis Malekula ready lo competition
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Good morning, you're listening to Paradise 98 FM, which boy Cypress inside Long Studio. Time check Long Yumi Chu Naoya, Emmy 17 minutes, plus stop Vinem 10 o'clock, and then by me stop Runaway Long You. But, anyways, hope you've been updated all information. Where thank you to my spa again, lo area lo sports, lo VPTC news, Mr. Keith Inge, where we've been suffering come joining me inside the studio, and also lo give you all updates for all teams where by the facing each other, lo FIFA World Cup. 2026 ML United States of America, and also updates where we've been giving more than me blow all history blow teams blow time blow participation blow that especially long all past World Cups come custom one time blow World Cup where we're taking place this year ML United States. All right, and also shout out again, thank you to my spagan los zo plus have come joining me with Joseph Tom plus have come in late from normally my name start late 8 o'clock low plus flow walk plus so me come inside this taro nema na 9 o'clock finish come inside so me no sabes el está pemi o so nema tengo el pemi fue lema o está pem rafeyo yet but otherwise thank you to my spagan plus have come joining me with to inside low give him updates flow people parade whereby Mr. Taken place him next week long Friday start long tagabe iko kase mandablo sarlana park start at 12 midday mo by parade mi kasemanda blo sarlana pa kamelo 3 pm so in a minimum semi rush you be must put mod one big villa good villa display long time yeah. So every teams so you support them make them sure say you with them organizing committee blue you must make them sure say section blue lo line the parade yeah. He must unique he must got one good villa sound system how you play what uniform more represent with them caramel flags you play must show more say yes you play what the winning more good villa prizes where one of the broadcasting on television corporation VBDC and we got let me give him Liu Lodea and I forget say one or two broadcasting or television corporation and we got license let me broadcast him Liu yes FIFA World Cup 2026 ML United States but you should watch him live lo television lo Vanuatu suppose you got Canal Plus you should watch him free lo channel 28 lo Canal Plus suppose you stop around so Karam and NW you lo Villa you will stop lo Outer Islands lo Vanuatu Karam Canal Plus free more ready. You should watch him lo channel 28 lo Canal Plus and you'll be free as well. So do not miss out. Alright, families and friends, where you've listened up listening, I think time check blowing you me too now, yeah. As we mentioned him, actually I mean 15 minutes. Plus I find him 10 o'clock. We still got a couple of minutes for start with you before I run away. Dedicate him a song, Instagram you me from Mr. Pa listening come this morning lost studio. Thank you to my spagam Mr. Starcard. Company blue all time. Enjoy this one, yeah. Hope by me put you in one right mood. Yes. All the way, Gaza vibes, I'm a piano, enjoy this.

Yes, yes, good morning. You're still listening to Fair Nights 98FM. Time check will be 1 minute plus the fine. I'm 10 o'clock and guess what? Thank you to Mas Pagin, Mr. Mr. Gat Company, Brio Tala, Paradise, Night FM. Thank you to Mas for joining me at 6 o'clock in the morning. Vinish. Come kasi mna, nabar mi lagoy with the next host for you. Pali stop with you kasi one time no 6 p.m. this afternoon. With your boy Cypress. Wish you one safe weekend. Stay safe always. Don't forget to buy got more updates for me play karam Monday ikam. Yes, especially about FIFA World Cup of 2026. Pami got Keith in game inside the studio with them. So bang inside the studio. I'll give him more updates. And more story on the parade with Mr. Taking place next week, long Friday. Enjoy these vibes with your boy Cypress. Have a safe weekend. Stay safe always and take care.

Alright, Zemi, von Poi with them, Black Magic, 10 minutes past 10 o'clock, in this the kick of the first hour, blue meet AM show, and me trust the you flag at one nice la company, lo morning with them, Monsieur Zypress. Now, in this the kick of the first hour, blue meet AM show, and before we head back into what we too best, you may take a one quick weather update with them, FMGT. Me expect them, partly cloudy to sunny weather over low group. With them changes blow afternoon to evening brief showers, blow rain over low bad blow island. Him got one light to moderate east and east northeast wind. Him is the blow over low southernmost central highlands blow for now to while light is southeast and southeast winds and we stop elsewhere. Minimum temperature blue meet tonight. Him range from 17 degrees Celsius down low south, more 23 degrees Celsius and the blow north. Maximum temperatures for tomorrow. Him range from 26 degrees Celsius down south to 30 degrees Celsius and the blow north. You may get one southeasterly wind with them speed blow 11 to 15 knots with them light to moderate seas. We have got all waves blow 1.5 meter. Hemi is the expected overlook of the channels and southern waters blow yumi. While east and southeasterly winds of 0.4 to 10 knots with them light salt water. Hemi is the elsewhere. Whatever you're doing, Lord, there's a Friday morning. Me hopes you stuck at one fun time out there. You doing the week with one good full of energy and you enjoy this number coming out. Hemi DJ Major with some song title Emergencies.

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All right, Demi, DJ Flavor with some Tipu Dora Time Blue You Me. You missed up Countdown Case. You missed obviously number 5, Blue June. Number 5, Blue June. Hear me, CBTC Walker Barrett and Demi Countdown. There's exactly 7 days left before you do stop Blue number 5. And you want the big battle bread? Yes, come register lo front desk, or you can give us a call at 22 999 Blue Bali register and Team Blue. Make sure you say float Blue Team Blue and me color color from say back at the prizes we Bali give him out during the parade. So parade is at Taka Bay at 12 PM Kasimon time lo 3 PM lo afternoon. Stroll kasi mandalo saralana guys. So what is shoes blue come colorful. Come with them team color blue, team spirit, team energy, and make sure say you've la barret, but you've la no rawa, you've la no acute another team. Anyways, you enjoy this next number coming up with me for my ends, one remix for 2022.

0: All right, so a nice little mashup to me, Kante, but the animal tie him with them, no lie. You may get 11 minutes to go before you start up this hour. In the stop of volume or the 11 a.m. news update with him, VBTC News. Then, but for now, I was on Facebook, and then I've seen a lot of posts. I mean, is this something true or you know, true? Because like everyone only look true. But yes, that is about the FIFA World Cup, guys. Make sure that you share one information or you spread on something. Make it. Think about it. Me want through something. I've seen the comments and it's not giving. Because me can back you back and me social media reminds no more blog that you used to online. Before you post about something about one theme or one player or one supporter. Make sure say emi one stretch something or by emi one something or by you know start one row or one you start one something low like one hug me on Facebook and all that. We've had a lot of negativity on social media lately and even to start low season blow World Cup. Make sure say football emi unite me guys emi no separate me. So make sure you support, you post, you do whatever you do, but do it low and respectful way or somebody you know spoil em naravala man. So you support the team blue, you support the good no. You got on something blue tell about another team, you tell them, but make it low and friendly kind of way, like one respectful kind of way. Friendly banter emi fun, but respect emi more important. So you miss always about the team blow you me, but without putting down you know spolem naravala friend blue. So well you start thinking about your main do kubaglog the selection blow music blow you me too. You enjoy the next number coming above this.
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